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3: Cloudy with showers today. 20 the top for Perth. From the Capital Radio 6IX newsroom, I'm Scott Mayman. A new opinion poll shows voters are worried about Labor's handling of immigration policy. 54% of people surveyed by Resolve believe the Albanese government is struggling to address the issue. But despite this, core support for Labor remains steady at 28%, followed by One Nation and then the Coalition. The state government has spent the weekend talking up its Career Taster program, which includes defence industry offerings. The program gives Year 9 students hands-on programs across different industries to help them understand potential career paths after school. The $3 million expansion will focus on building skills in STEM fields like engineering and trades. Skills and TAFE Minister Amber Jade Sanderson says TAFE graduates will be in high demand as WA's defence sector grows.
4: We'll need another 4,000 just in defence in a range of industries, so from welding, fabrication, advanced manufacturing, shipbuilding skills. So the Cert 3 skill level is the bulk of the skill that we will need in those metal trades.
3: Victoria will start rolling out the world's biggest bird flu vaccination program today. 5,000 little penguins will be vaccinated at Phillip Island after one died from the H5 strain at the weekend. The world's best female chef is opening a restaurant right here in Perth. James Wybrow has details.
5: Pichaya Soontorn Yanakit, better known as Chef Pam, will open Khao San Sek at Crown Perth next year. The Thai restaurant is one of two eateries Chef Pam is opening in the country, with dishes grouped around five ingredients she treats as sacred: rice, chili, coconut, fish sauce and palm sugar. The acclaimed chef said Australia's beautiful local produce makes it the perfect destination for this next chapter. James Wybrow, Capital Radio News.
3: And three century-old paintings that were stolen from an Italian museum in a three-minute heist have now all been recovered. Back in March, the criminals broke in through a gate, window and doorways to access the museum. The recovered artwork is worth about $15 million.
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3: The ASX ahead of the open this morning at 9,115. Gold, a short time ago, selling at $4,376 an ounce. The Aussie dollar, 70 US cents, 12,628 Indonesian rupiah.
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3: West Coast have recorded another loss, going down by 54 points to GWS in Sydney yesterday. After a good first quarter, the Eagles found themselves goalless for the next two. Coach Andrew McWalter says the Giants outran them.
6: We had five front half turnovers in quarter one and we barely had any after quarter time. We couldn't stop their ball movement. They had 100 marks. I thought our defensive intent just wasn't at the same level it's been. So combine that with 2:14 after quarter time, the accuracy was a problem again.
3: And Carlton has secured a spot in the finals, completing a remarkable turnaround after Michael Voss's departure from the Blues back in May. The Blues holding on for a draw against the Western Bulldogs yesterday. That's the latest news update. I'm Scott Mayman from the Capital Radio Newsroom.
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7: 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Into August 18 at participating stores, excludes local grocer. Crash on Rye Highway southbound at Ramford Road in Canning Vale, reduced to a single lane. Emergency services on site and heavy traffic queuing on approach back to Albany Highway. Also, a breakdown on Leach Highway southbound after Wellspur Road in Wellspur on the left emergency lane. And under speed on the Mitchell inbound, Woofords Avenue and Reed Highway, and at Hutton Street, put on a busy Acton Road to Raleigh Road and Farrington Road to Mount Hurry Bridge. Plateful Perth is here only till the end of August. Hurry and book one of 90 unique feasts, sips or stays across the city now at platefulperth.com.au. 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
2: 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Today, cloudy with a top of 20. Very high chance of showers most likely in the late morning and afternoon. Tomorrow, cloudy 19. Wednesday, shower to 20. Thursday, partly cloudy and 21 with 15 in Mindarie and 14 in Midvale. 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
3: Well, welcome to Monday the 17th of August and the happiest of birthdays if you are blowing out some candles today. Hope it's a good one for you. Also birthdaying former Eagles coach and all-round nice guy Mick Malthouse, who is 73 years today. Of course, he also coached for Carlton, Collingwood, the Bulldogs. He's now a commentator and a public speaker. Happy 84th birthday to Dr. Terence Elliott from A Country Practice, also known as Shane Porteous. Of course, he was at the Logies last night up on stage as A Country Practice was inducted into the Hall of Fame. From one Aussie classic to another, Play School. It's an integral part of Australia and of that show in particular, Noni Hazelhurst. Happy birthday, Noni, 73 today, and she was inducted into the Hall of Fame 10 years ago. Over to Hollywood now, born in New York. On this day, 83 years ago, was the legendary Robert De Niro. Now, he's appeared in over 100 movies. He started his career in the mid-60s. He's won dozens of awards, including two Academy Awards. He's been in some big movies like Goodfellas, Awakenings. He was in Taxi Driver.
4: You talking to me? You talking to me? You talking to me? Well, then who the hell else are you talking to? Talking to me? Well, I'm the only one here. Who the f***? Do you think you're talking?
3: And he sort of turned his attention to comedy roles now later on in life. He was great in The Intern, The War with Grandpa, very funny, and of course, how good was he in the Meet the Parents movies?
5: I had no idea you could milk a cat.
6: Oh yeah, you can milk anything with nipples.
7: I have nipples, Greg. Could you milk me?
3: Happy 66th birthday to Madonna's ex, Sean Penn, who has won a heap of awards himself, three Academy Awards to name but a few. Tell you what, he is very talented. But he didn't win any awards for his role opposite his wife, Madonna, on Shanghai Surprise.
8: Next time I see you, I'll set you up in the nice tie.
9: Yeah, no, we still ready.
10: Sean Penn.
11: See, you have quite a following, Mr. Wasey.
10: Madonna.
11: You deceitful, jelly spine, backstabbing bastard.
3: Have you seen it?
10: Shanghai Surprise.
2: No.
3: Don't bother. Belinda Carlisle, 68 today. Of course, she fronted the Go-Go's back in the 80s before they split up.
2: Yes, she did. And they had some fantastic songs as a couple. But,
3: and
2: you
3: then
2: know,
3: she went solo.
2: Absolutely. With hit after hit after hit. I think the solo career produced more hits than the Go-Go's, but she was doing it for longer. And you know what? Just while we've been talking about it, I sort of joked earlier, because tomorrow we're going to find out about our next 6AX Superstar Experience.
3: Yeah, yep.
2: And the whole thing's been, oh, it's going to be twice as good. So what if it was something, it doesn't have to be this, but what if it was the Go-Go's and Belinda Carlisle?
3: Well, that would be like
2: so
3: a two-for-one, wouldn't
2: you
3: it?
2: You get the band and you get the solo career. And there'd be a whole bunch of people that could do that.
3: See, you're the thinker in this relationship.
2: I'm not saying it's going to be that. It's just a possibility.
3: You're the thinker.
2: Anyway, happy birthday, Belinda Carlisle.

0: Forever Classic, 6AX, 816, and for Fox Removals, it is Nat and Westo on the classic brekkie. Let's talk about... computer games.
1: I haven't played a computer game for a good many years,
0: well,
1: mate.
0: Well, see, that's one of the
1: Are
0: benefits.
1: You a gamer?
0: Well, I'm not as such, but, you know, having a kid who's almost 12, yes, it sort of comes with the territory.
1: And working with someone like Macca, he is a big gamer, isn't he?
0: Yeah, our man Macca, he is a bit of a gamer. But so there's two parts to this discussion. One is that I got an email today asking questions about gaming, but in a positive way. The future STEM workforce, so science, technology, engineering, mathematics, I believe it stands for, is growing up online. Could gaming help solve Australia's STEM skills crisis? So we're expected to need 24% more bachelor-qualified workers in this area by 2035. And what they're saying is that playing these games, particularly the online games, can actually help kids develop skills like coding, design thinking, and problem solving. And one of the games that Tay and I play, my kid Tay and I, we play like just sort of the usual kind of dumb games. But we play one called Halo, which has been around for ages. Yes. Essentially, it's just, you know, humans slaughtering aliens on different planets.
1: I was going to say, it's a shoot 'em up.
0: But you've got to solve problems along the way.
1: Oh.
0: So you got to figure out, oh, I need to activate the such and such to open the thing, and then you got to figure out where you're going and how to open the thing. So you are kind of thinking as you go. But, you know, like I said, we play all other. We play Pac-Man and old school games.
1: Well, that's all I do. So
0: Space
1: Pac-Man,
0: Invaders and
1: Frogger, which probably
0: we do a bit of that.
1: Explains my IQ. If you're playing Halo, which is problem solving, and I'm playing Pac-Man.
0: Look, even Halo, it's still mostly just shooting aliens, but there is a little bit of problem solving. But the other thing that got me thinking about this is, like, here I am sitting there with the 11-year-old, and I was feeling pretty good the other day when he goes, you know, like, Dad, you're actually, you're doing really well. Like, a lot of people, like, they just, you know, they're not very good. And, you know, like, my other half, Yelena, just cannot play a computer game to save a life. Like, if her life depended on it, that'd be it. She'd be over, finished, done. And I was feeling pretty good. It's like, yeah, oh, Dad, no, you're doing real. And then it came.
1: Oh, I know what this is, yeah.
0: Yeah?
1: Yeah.
0: Yeah, Dad, you're doing really... No, no, that's... you're awesome. For your age. Yeah.
1: Out of the mouths of babes.
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4: 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The crash on Royal Highway southbound at Ramford Road in Canning Vale reduced to a single lane with emergency services on site. Heavy traffic on approach, queuing all the way back past Kenwick Link. And also, breakdown cleared now from Leach Highway southbound after Wellspool Road in Wellspool. It's under speed on the Mitchell inbound at Woodfords Avenue and Reed Highway and closer in at Hutton Street, Quinana Fairway busy, Ancastle Road to Rowley Road and Farrington Road to Mount Hare Bridge. This week, score 10% off all seats, all flights with AirAsia. 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

0: Forever Classic, 6AX, 827, that in Westo, the classic brekkie for Fox Removals. Look, Father's Day is not far off, Sunday, September 6. Burjo celebrating with dad jokes on the Burjo show. Because, you know, we've all heard Burjo's jokes. He loves a joke, and some of them are terrible, and he'd be the first to admit it. So, stuff like this. Why did the school bus driver give the kids peanut butter sandwiches to go with the traffic jam?
1: Oh, my Lord.
0: So that, right, they're so terrible that they're great. So share your gag with us at 6ax.com.au. Burjo might call you back. You tell your daggy dad joke on air, and you're in the draw for the Father's Day lunch for four people at Sound of It Wines in the Swan Valley worth over $600. Just got to catch the Burjo show 8 a.m. Saturday and Sunday on Forever Classic 6ax.
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13: Cloudy with showers today, 20 the top for Perth. From the Capital Radio 6AX newsroom, I'm Scott Maiman. A new opinion poll shows voters are worried about Labor's handling of immigration policy. 54% of people surveyed by Resolve believe the Albanese government is struggling to address the issue. But despite this, core support for Labor remains steady at 28%, followed by One Nation and then the Coalition. The state government has spent the weekend talking up its Career Taster program, which includes defence industry offerings. The program gives Year 9 students hands-on programs across different industries to help them understand potential career paths after school. The $3 million expansion will focus on building skills in STEM fields like engineering and trades. Skills and TAFE Minister Amber Jade Sanderson says TAFE graduates will be in high demand as WA's defence sector grows.
14: We'll need another 4,000 just in defence in a range of industries. So from welding, fabrication, advanced manufacturing, shipbuilding skills. So the Cert 3 skill level is the bulk of the skill that we will need in those metal trades.
13: Victoria will start rolling out the world's biggest bird flu vaccination program today. 5,000 little penguins will be vaccinated at Phillip Island after one died from the H5 strain at the weekend. The world's best female chef is opening a restaurant right here in Perth. James Wirebrow has details.
15: Pichaya Soontorn Yunakit, better known as Chef Pam, will open Khao San Sek at Crown Perth next year. The Thai restaurant is one of two eateries Chef Pam is opening in the country, with dishes grouped around five ingredients she treats as sacred: rice, chili, coconut, fish sauce and palm sugar. The acclaimed chef said Australia's beautiful local produce makes it the perfect destination for this next chapter. James Wirebrow, Capital Radio News.
13: And three century-old paintings that were stolen from an Italian museum in a three-minute heist have now all been recovered. Back in March, the criminals broke in through a gate, window and doorways to access the museum. The recovered artwork is worth about $15 million.
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13: The ASX ahead of the open this morning at 9,115. Gold, a short time ago, selling at $4,376 an ounce. The Aussie dollar, 70 US cents, 12,628 Indonesian rupiah.
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13: West Coast have recorded another loss, going down by 54 points to GWS in Sydney yesterday. After a good first quarter, the Eagles found themselves goalless for the next two. Coach Andrew McWalter says the Giants outran them.
16: We had five front half turnovers in quarter one and we barely had any after quarter time. We couldn't stop their ball movement. They had 100 marks. I thought our defensive intent just wasn't at the same level it's been. So combine that with 2:14 after quarter time, the accuracy was a problem again.
13: And Carlton has secured a spot in the finals, completing a remarkable turnaround after Michael Voss's departure from the Blues back in May. The Blues holding on for a draw against the Western Bulldogs yesterday. That's the latest news update. I'm Scott Maiman from the Capital Radio Newsroom.
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17: 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A crash on Tonkin Highway northbound at Abernethy Road in Kewdale, blocking the centre lane. And a couple of breakdowns, one on the Mitchell Highway northbound after Hutton Street Osborne Park in the right emergency lane. The other on Rowe Highway eastbound before South Street Leeming, blocking the right lane. Under speed on the Mitchell, Woodfords Avenue and Reed Highway, and closer in at Hutton Street, the Quinana Busy, Axtell Road to Rowley Road and South Street to Canning Highway. 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
2: 6AX four-day forecast.
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18: 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Cloudy today, top of 20, very high chance of showers, most likely late morning and afternoon. Tomorrow, cloudy 19, Wednesday, shower 220, Thursday, partly cloudy 21. 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

0: Forever Classic 6IX at 8:42. Nat and Westo for Fox Removals on the Classic Brekkie. Thursday's a big day this week. Why? Well, I'm glad you asked, because last week this happened.
1: Maybe you guys should get involved. We have some fabulous yellow daffodil caps that you can wear as well.
2: Well, how about it, mate? Like, I'm a water baby, so even though it's very cold, I'd be bang up for the daffodil day dip.
0: All right, I'm just going to have to go in a daffodil cap and not much else.
2: Are you going to wear Speedos? Pulling on the budgie smugglers?
0: Never. So that was a discussion around Daffodil Day that we had last week. It's happening Thursday, and it's for a fantastic cause, and we're going to be a part of it. And apparently there's tutus and flowery caps and all sorts of things involved.
2: I've even got a pair of bee wings. So we're going to be at gathering at the amphitheatre there at Scarborough Beach,
0: right.
2: 10 o'clock on Thursday.
0: Good.
2: And we're going to be jumping in the water. Now, we would love people to come along. And people that might even want to jump in the water themselves.
0: Sure, that would be good, but at least, you know, sling a few bucks towards a good cause.
2: Yes.
0: Daffodilday.com.au, and then you can search for the fundraisers, can't
2: Daffodil Day Dip is what you're searching for, and then you search for the Classic Breakfast and chuck us a few bucks, please.
0: Don't worry, we'll bang on about it endlessly between now and Thursday anyway, so it's not like you can miss it.
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5: 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Couple of breakdowns, one on the Mitchell Ferry northbound after Hutton Street Osborne Park in the right emergency lane, another on Roe Highway eastbound before South Street Leeming blocking the right lane, and crash cleared from Tonkin Highway northbound at Abernethy Road in Kewdale. It's under speed on the Mitchell, Woodfords Avenue and Reed Highway inbound and closer in at Hutton Street. The Panada is busy, Axel Road to Riley Road and South Street to Canning Highway. And Tonkin Highway heavy northbound, Waspa Road east to Abernethy Road. Plateful Perth is here only till the end of August. Hurry and book one of 90 unique feasts, sips or stays across the city now at platefulperth.com.au. This is Roland with the latest Time Saver Traffic.
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0: 8:54, Forever Classic 6AX. It is Nat and Westo on the Classic Brekkie for a Fox Removals. Tomorrow, we're going to give you another shot at getting into the Caller of the Week draw on Friday on Facebook or on the phone. Sandford wine worth over $200.
1: Did you notice, I'm assuming you've done your census?
0: Oh, absolutely. I did it on the Monday, the night before it was due.
1: So did we.
0: Just to get it done.
1: Okay. The question about the unpaid domestic work.
0: Yes.
1: It's caused a bit of division within the ranks and some homes and families.
0: I had an argument with myself about, do you really do that much? I'm like, there's no one else doing it.
1: Well, we're going to be asking the question, who does the most household chores at your place?
0: Okay, that's tomorrow's topic. Well, look, tomorrow also, shortly after 8, we're going to find out exactly who and where our next superstar experience will be. So that's the question we put to you this morning. Tomorrow we'll reveal our next 6AX superstar experience. We've been told there is a twist to it. We'll find out more tomorrow. Today we are asking you, who is it going to be and where will it be, Barb in Duncraig?
2: I'm hoping that it is Spandau Ballet in London.
1: Oh, because you like a bit of Spandau Ballet, don't you?
2: I love them, yes.
1: In London, you reckon? Why London?
2: It would be such a great place to have a concert.
1: Yeah, it would be. Have you ever been to London, Barb?
2: Yes, I have. Way back in 1976.
1: A couple of years ago then.
2: Yeah, a long time ago.
1: Yes, 50 years ago.
0: 50 years, look at you doing maths.
1: Didn't even have to take my shoes off. Hey, Barb, if it is indeed Spandau Ballet in London, you will automatically go into the draw.
2: Oh, really?
1: Yeah, well, I haven't checked with the boss yet.
0: No, it's just not making things up as she goes.
2: You better check with the boss. Very important.
1: Well, he thinks he is.
0: Dave, who are you thinking? Where?
3: I've got one of those wacky weird ones for you.
1: Okay, go on.
3: Cher with a supporting act of Dawn French to warm the audience up in London.
1: That would be awesome, because you've spoken about my two favourite ladies there.
3: They're bloody brilliant, the pair of them.
1: What a superstar she is, an absolute icon.
4: I'm an icon!
1: And Dawn French in London.
0: It's an unusual one to get a comedy act to open up for a pop icon, but yeah.
1: It could work because Cher's got a sense of humour as well, hasn't she, Dave?
3: Oh, as far as I'm aware, she has, yes.
0: Well, you've only got to look at the Uber Eats
3: ad. She married Sonny Bono.
1: I love that idea. And I think you've said it before about Cher.
3: Yeah.
1: I reckon we should be pushing for Cher. Gosh, I'd love that.
0: Oh, I thought you were going to say that he'd said before she's made from 100% recycled plastic.
3: I wouldn't be that rude. I left that one entirely up to you, buddy.
0: That's what I'm here for.
1: But you know what? She doesn't care, mate.
0: No, I think that'll be Dawn French's opening line. Interesting on Facebook, Michelle, anyone not in America would be a bonus.
1: Okay.
0: Cynthia, anyone as long as it's not in the USA. We are asking who and where our next superstar experience will be. Jay and Aurelia, you're going against that. You're looking at the States, mate.
5: This is probably putting me in the obvious camp. What about village people in San Francisco?
1: Are you sure they're not busy doing stuff for the Republican Party, mate?
5: Oh, okay. I didn't realise they were on that side of the nappy.
0: Well, I think it was just that people wanted, was it YMCA or something? And they got paid for it, and let's face it, they probably need the money.
1: But they were up on stage dancing with the president.
5: Ooh, okay. I need to go back to the drawing board. Look, either way, people don't want me there anyway because I sing like a ranger on heat, so that's probably not good.
1: You won't get in through customs, Jay.
5: I might be held up with ice.
1: Sounds like a big weekend for you, Jay.
5: Well, let's leave that at that. Okay, thank you.
0: Ernie and Adderdale, thoughts?
6: The big concert, going to be twice as good.
1: Mm-hmm.
6: How about seeing Bruce Springsteen twice? Because all their capital cities are real close. So what would it matter? You go see him one night, and then you go to another capital city, and you see him a second night.
0: You're on tour with the boss then.
6: Yes.
1: He's good enough to see twice, so just in two different cities.
6: You could either see two different people at the same time, or why not Bruce Springsteen twice?
1: Okay.
0: We'll find out tomorrow.
1: Bruce squared, so to speak. We will.
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9: Oh, all right, mate. 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

0: NXT deal. On Friday, the Commission released its interim report, which found the current arrangement is costing the federal government more money than expected. It's recommended a return to the pre-2018 arrangement, which could cost WA up to $6 billion. The Chamber's Chief Executive, Aaron Morey, says the report shows a complete misunderstanding of WA's contributions.
1: The Productivity Commission thinks that running a world-class mining sector is as easy as ordering a cafe latte on Collins Street. It ain't. It takes incredible amounts of ingenuity, investments, risk-taking. It takes an incredible amount of resources from government, investing in infrastructure, getting regulatory approvals and bureaucrats in place.
0: Australia's fuel supplies remain secure despite the Iranian conflict. There are currently 41 days of petrol in reserve, with 37 days of diesel and 35 of jet fuel. 44 ships are on the water with additional stocks. Confirmation: poultry competitions will be removed from next month's Perth Royal Show as a precaution because of the H5 bird flu. Madeline Cross reports.
2: The Royal Agricultural Society of WA has revealed it won't feature any bird competitions due to the avian flu. The contests would usually bring around 750 birds from around the state to the annual event. Organisers say while the risk of an outbreak at the show is low, the event plays an important role in agricultural education. Other shows across Australia have also cancelled poultry competitions, including Adelaide and Melbourne. Madeline Cross, Perth.
0: Fans have lined the streets of a seaside Welsh village to farewell the legendary singer Bonnie Tyler. The pop star died in hospital last month, aged 75. The weekend procession was in the lead-up to a funeral due later this week. And comedian and presenter Sam Pang has won the Gold Logie for the most popular personality on Aussie TV.
3: Now a 6AX finance update.
0: A short time ago, gold was selling at $4,376 an ounce. The Aussie dollar, 70 US cents, 12,624 Indonesian rupiah.
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0: AFL and a loss for West Coast in yesterday's clash with GWS. The Giants winning 111-57 over the Eagles. A draw between the Blues and the Bulldogs has earned the Blues a spot in the wildcard finals. The result, though, ending the Giants' finals hopes, despite thumping the Eagles earlier. Elsewhere, the Swans defeated the Bombers 112-76, locking in second place on the ladder. And Australia has suffered a crushing defeat at the hands of Bangladesh in the first men's test in Darwin, the tourists winning by 9 wickets. And that's the latest news update. I'm Scott Maiman from the Capital Radio Newsroom.
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5: Well, it's a bit of a mixed bag this week for Perth. The Bureau saying showers today and around 20 degrees. A cloudy one tomorrow for our Tuesday, 19 degrees. Wednesday, a shower or two and 20. Partly cloudy and 21 on Thursday. We should get a mostly sunny one by Friday, but then the showers do return for the weekend for both Saturday and Sunday, by the looks of it. 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

how cool to get some classic Aretha Franklin into your Monday morning. Forever classic. 6IX, good morning. Yeah, Tim here for your Monday. Hope you had a nice weekend. Good one, no doubt, if you're a Dockers fan, as the guys grabbed the minor premiership. Woohoo! Not so great for Eagles fans. My condolences. KC and the Sunshine Band on the way really soon in this 30-minute music marathon. And Corey Hart whacking on his sunnies on 6IX.

0: I love a bit of Dave Edmonds. This Girls Talk on Forever Classic 6IX on 1080 AM. If you're in the northern or southern suburbs of Perth, have you tried us on 105.7 FM? 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Oh, so many options to have 6IX on across your day. 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Going to do another marathon really soon, actually, because we do them right across the day. Another one coming up from 10. A little bit closer, though. Tom Petty's on the way, and the song... Or, I don't know, if I was picking my ABBA top five, I reckon it might be number one or two. It's on the way next.
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3: Ah, there's some great live music on the way to Perth, and this is a gentleman that I have always wanted to see live, and thus far, I haven't had the chance to. It's actually been a while since he's been in Perth, the amazing Joe Jackson. Is she really going out with me? Legendary singer-songwriter. Is she really gonna take it? Coming back to Perth for the first time in almost 20 years. Doing all the hits like Steppin' Out. Real Men would be one of my Joe Jackson faves. And so it goes, go round again. But now and then we wonder who the real men are. I used to love that song, still do. It's his Hope and Fury tour, so we'd see right through. Just the whole back catalogue for Joe Jackson. And some of the fresh stuff he's been working on. Don't miss an evening with one of Britain's absolute finest, celebrating five decades of incredible music with his world-class band behind him and some amazing stories from across his career as well. He is so smooth. He is so cool. And he's going to be here Feb 9 at the Riverside Theatre here in Perth. Joe Jackson, the Hope and Fury Tour. Get your tickets now through Ticketek. 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

0: Oh, some classic ABBA to brighten up your Monday morning a bit. There's Mamma Mia on Perth's forever classic 6IX. You know what? I don't reckon there's many stations in Perth playing as much ABBA as we do. We know you love ABBA. You know we love ABBA. You're going to get some ABBA across the day on Forever Classics 6IX. Hello, Tim here. Hey, happy Monday. Being a Monday, a fresh week, Dean Clares is heading into the studio really soon. From midday today, Claresy's Classic Countdown, taking you back in time for 10 songs. Claresy, if you're listening, can you grab me a coffee on the way, please? We'll catch you from midday. A little bit closer, Fleetwood Mac, the Commodores coming up as well.
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0: Lionel Richie and the Commodores. There's Easy on Forever Classic 6IX. Look, it's not an easy gig hosting the Logies. How do you reckon Robert Irwin went last night if you watched? I'm giving him a solid 7 or 8 out of 10. I thought he was all right. And I'm dedicating this song to Robert because he did Cut Footloose with that big dancing number and the sparkly pants at the start of the show. Kenny Loggins is on the way. Ground control to Major Tom. Classic David Bowie coming up in another 30-minute music marathon next to.
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12: 20 degrees, the top for Perth today, cloudy and showers. From the Capital Radio 6IX newsroom, I'm Scott Maiman. States and territories are being urged to follow the lead of New South Wales in enacting a gun buyback. The state and federal government initiative is aimed at recovering more than 270,000 firearms in the wake of the Bondi terror attack. WA completed its own buyback scheme in January, while other jurisdictions are either working on legislation or have not made a decision. Queensland, though, won't take part. Early polling has now opened for the Secret Harbour by-election. Labor used the weekend to launch its campaign, also being contested by One Nation and the Liberals. More than 5,000 voters have already cast their ballot by post. Our state treasurer remains angry at the Productivity Commission for ignoring WA's submission in its interim report on the GST deal. On Friday, the commission found the 2018 reforms largely have not met their intent and is recommending a return to the previous arrangement. But Rita Safiotti says the commission's report is not fair.
13: It completely ignores our role in the national economy. And I'll refer just one page, page 33. A whole page is dedicated to WA. And do you know who they don't reference? WA submission. Every other state gets a look in and they don't even reference us.
12: The final decision will rest

0: that struck Colombia and a magnitude 5.6 tremor that was felt in Alaska. U.S. President Donald Trump is refusing to apologize for soaring global fuel prices, arguing it's a necessary cost of the war against Iran.
1: Just remember, you're doing it so that a very evil country cannot have a country. Really, it's the number one state sponsor of terror in the world. We don't want to have them have a nuclear weapon. I will never apologize. I did the right thing.
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0: 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The Aussie dollar, 70 US cents, 12,633 Indonesian rupiah.
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0: A loss for the West Coast Eagles in yesterday's AFL clash with GWS. The Giants winning 111-57. A draw between the Blues and Bulldogs has earned the Blues a spot in the wildcard finals, the result ending the Giants' finals hopes, despite yesterday's thumping of the Eagles. Elsewhere, the Swans have defeated the Bombers 112-76, locking in second place on the ladder. That's the latest news update. I'm Scott Maiman from the Capital Radio Newsroom.
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4: Well, everything from showers to sunshine across a bit of a mixed bag of a week. Showers and 20 today, the Bureau reckons. A cloudy 119 tomorrow for our Tuesday. Wednesday, showers and 20. Partly cloudy 21 Thursday. Nice sunny day, or a mostly sunny day at least on Friday, 23. But then we do get showers again by the weekend for both Saturday and for Sunday. 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
2: Now, Tim Lawton with another 30-minute music marathon

The wonderful Susie Q on Perth's Forever Classic 6IX. If you've never seen Susie Quattro, definitely worth doing so. Bit of a bucket list rock and roll kind of show, I reckon, from the legend herself. She'll be back in Perth later on this year, December, at Frio Prison, which is such a cool venue to go to for a concert. And by the way, Nat and Westo on our Classic Breakfast will be speaking to the legendary Susie Q this week, so keep on listening for that interview. The Cars are coming up, and the Breakfast Club right here in this 30-minute music marathon.

0: Forever Classic 6IX, Man for Man's Earth Band, the Bruce Springsteen song that they took and absolutely made all of their own, Blinded by the Light. But Bruce Springsteen and his E Street Band, they do actually still occasionally, very occasionally perform it. In fact, looking back through some Bruce set lists, I think you have to go back into the late 2010s to find the last time that he performed it, but it's kind of a rarity at Springsteen shows. So if you're ever at a Bruce Springsteen concert and they do Blinded by the Light, you're breathing some rarefied air at that point. Anyway, that rounds out a 30-minute music marathon, all thanks to Providence Lifestyle Resorts, an innovative concept in over 50s resort living. And you can find out more at providencelifestyle.com.au. Another marathon really soon from 11 this morning, but a little bit closer are a couple of soul legends. Well, a few soul legends. Marvin Gaye and Sam and Dave.
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0: Glass and legendary Sam and Dave on Perth's Forever Classic 6IX. Hello, Tim here for your Monday tomorrow morning, Tuesday morning, just after 8 o'clock in the Classic Breakfast with Nat and Westo. Big announcement. The guys will be revealing our latest 6IX Superstar Experience. This is where we send winners overseas, an amazing overseas holiday, an amazing live concert. For example, earlier this year, we sent some winners to Bon Jovi at Madison Square Garden in New York City. We did Eric Clapton in Chicago. Simply Red live in Paris. The Stones in LA. That was a favourite for me. And the Eagles at the Sphere in Vegas, just to name a few of the ones we've done in the past. Tomorrow, we announce a brand new one with a bit of a twist that makes this one even bigger than usual. So this morning, people were calling up and having a guess what it might be, or what they would like it to be, like Barb from Duncraig.
1: I'm hoping that it is Spandau Ballet in London.
2: Oh, because you like a bit of Spandau Ballet, don't you?
1: Oh, I love them, yes.
0: That would be a great gig. Dave from Cloverdale had an idea too.
3: Cher. Yes. With a supporting act of Dawn French to warm the audience up in London.
0: Oh, can you imagine that? It'd be amazing. And yeah, wouldn't it be great if it was somewhere in Europe or the UK, for example? Because we've done a lot of ones in the US of A. Maybe that's the twist. We all find out tomorrow morning, just after 8, with Nat and Westo. Do not miss that. The big announcement of our latest Superstar Experience. All thanks to the Boab Tavern in High Wycombe. Yeah, better get your bum to the Boab. And the Craigie Tavern. 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

0: Forever Classic 6IX, the home of 30-minute music marathons in Perth. I'm a joker. Oh, the Steve Miller Band. I'm a midnight joker. In another 30-minute music marathon in just a tick. And Tim Finn's coming up as well after the news.
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9: Showers across Perth and a top of 20 from the Capital Radio 6IX newsroom. I'm Brad McIntosh. Roger Cook is continuing to urge the Prime Minister not to change the current GST deal following the release of a scathing report. The Productivity Commission's interim report has recommended a return to the pre-2018 arrangement, which could rip up to $6 billion out of the WA economy. The Premier has penned a formal letter to Anthony Albanese, which he published on his social media channels, saying the report is an attack on WA. Mr. Cook says he looks forward to the Prime Minister continuing to back WA's current deal. Early polling has opened for the Secret Harbour by-election.

0: down 24 points at 9,090. Gold is selling at $4,393 an ounce, and one Australian dollar is buying 70.95 US cents and 12,624 Indonesian rupiah.
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0: Eagles coach Andrew McQualter is asking fans to be patient as the club limps towards the end of the regular season. West Coast lost another game on the weekend, thrashed by GWS by 54 points. They haven't won a game since beating the Giants in round 12, leading to 10 losses on the run. Next week, they take on Hawthorn at Optus Stadium for their last game of the season. McQualter says they're laying foundations for the future, not just to win games, but to be contenders.
3: We want to win premierships. That's the only reason that what we're building here. There's a lot of pain for our supporters that they've endured, and hopefully there's not too much left. We could have won more than four this year. We haven't. There's been opportunity for us to win more games, but next year we're confident that the foundations we're putting in place will set us up to compete and compete quickly.
0: And that's the latest 6IX News Update. I'm Brad McIntosh from the Capital Radio Newsroom.
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4: Well, showers around Perth today. The Bureau says less chance of showers by this afternoon and later on this evening, though. A cloudy one tomorrow, 19. Shower or two and 20 on Wednesday. A partly cloudy Thursday, 21. A mostly sunny Friday, 23, but the showers do return for the weekend for both Saturday and for Sunday. 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

Oh, there's some Roxette on Perth's Forever Classic 6IX in a 30-minute music marathon. Thanks to Providence Lifestyle Resorts. Good morning, Tim here this morning. I've been digging through the Rolling Stones section of our record library, and I'm going to play a Stones classic we haven't played for a while, one of their finest songs for sure, coming up after Yazoo and Racy right here, 6IX.

0: Oh, the amazing Anne and Nancy Wilson, sisters in rock, there's hearts, and these streams on Forever Classic 6IX, rounding out another one of our famous 30-minute music marathons. Yeah, lots of non-stop commercial-free music. We do those marathons right across the day, and doing it thanks to Providence Lifestyle Resorts. 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We just had a bit of a downpour, a bit of a pitter-patter of rain on the roof here in Osborne Park at the 6IX building. That's pretty much the go for today. Some showers around the place. Bit of a cloudy one tomorrow, 19. Shower or two, 20 on Wednesday. Partly cloudy Thursday. Mostly sunny by Friday. But the rain does return for Saturday and Sunday, though. Damn, wouldn't you know it, for the weekend on your 6IX four-day forecast. Hey, coming up in the next 10 or so, classic LRB. And get ready to shake your pom-poms with Tony Basil as well.
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0: Tony Basil's Mickey on Perth's Forever Classic 6IX. Hello, Tim here. For your Monday, tomorrow morning, Tuesday morning, just after 8 o'clock in the Classic Breakfast with Nat and Westo, big announcement. The guys will be revealing our latest 6IX Superstar Experience. This is where we send winners overseas, an amazing overseas holiday, an amazing live concert. For example, earlier this year, we sent some winners to Bon Jovi at Madison Square Garden in New York City. We did Eric Clapton in Chicago. Simply Red live in Paris. The Stones in LA, that was a favourite for me. And the Eagles at the Sphere in Vegas, just to name a few of the ones we've done in the past. Tomorrow, we announce a brand new one with a bit of a twist that makes this one even bigger than usual. So this morning, people were calling up and having a guess what it might be or what they would like it to be, like Barb from Duncraig.
1: I'm hoping that it is Spandau Ballet in London.
2: Oh, because you like a bit of Spandau Ballet, don't you?
1: Oh, I love them, yes.
0: That would be a great gig. Dave from Cloverdale had an idea too.
3: Cher.
2: Yes.
3: With the supporting act of Dawn French to warm the audience up in London.
0: Oh, can you imagine that? It'd be amazing. And yeah, wouldn't it be great if it was somewhere in Europe or the UK, for example? Because we've done a lot of ones in the US of A. Maybe that's the twist. We all find out tomorrow morning, just after 8, with Nat and Westo. Do not miss that. The big announcement of our latest superstar experience. All thanks to the Boab Tavern in High Wycombe. Yeah, better get your bum to the Boab. And the Craigie Tavern. Great food, great service.
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10: Showers in Perth and a top 20 from the Capital Radio 6AX newsroom. I'm Brad McIntosh. A road in the Wheatbelt remains closed after a serious crash. It's understood two trucks collided on North and Pithara Road in Gemmalling at around 8:15 this morning. St. John says one person was critically injured. A section of the road east of Cemetery Road remains closed. WA's opposition leader says he wants written confirmation from the Prime Minister that the GST deal won't change. It comes after the Productivity Commission's interim report recommended a return to the pre-2018 arrangement, which could rip up to $6 billion from WA's economy. Premier Roger Cook has published on social media a formal letter he wrote to Anthony Albanese saying the report is an attack on Western Australia, but Basil Zemplis says it's not enough.
11: It's all very well to write letters, put them on Facebook, talk about them. We need it in writing, or we need to hear it from the Prime Minister, that our GST deal will not change.
10: And new figures suggest there's been a major reduction in injuries thanks to the introduction of a ban on e-rideables across Perth. Scott Maiman reports.
12: For one health worker, the e-rideables were out of control.
13: People are moving at a much faster speed than a non-battery operated similar device, and they have very little protection.
12: Vanessa Clayton from the Australasian College of Emergency Medicine, who says the injuries were catastrophic.
13: The range of injuries is quite broad and sometimes very serious, you know, brain injuries, spine injuries.
12: Latest figures show a major reduction in injuries, just 39 in 2025, which compares with 105 the year before. Scott Maiman, Capital Radio News.
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10: The ASX 200 is down 29 points at 9,085. Gold is selling at $4,392 an ounce, and one Australian dollar is buying 70.92 US cents and 12,630 Indonesian rupiah.
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10: It was a disappointing start to the AFLW season for both WA teams, the Eagles and the Dockers recording losses yesterday. The Power were too good for Fremantle in their first game at their new home in Cockburn. The visitors jumped out to an early lead that the Dockers could never peg back, final score 41-20. And then the Eagles were beaten by a rampaging Giants outfit in Sydney. After a tight first half, a poor third term saw GWS take advantage, booting 3-1. A late charge from West

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1: Stand by. We're firing up the 6IX time machine for another journey through music history. Claire's classic countdown. Thanks to ABBA Caravans, where your next adventure begins.
2: Afternoon and welcome. Claire's here. Look, it's that time of the week to kickstart another collection of songs. And today, in the Perth Singles Chart, a mid-August of 1984. Yes, it's classic countdown time. Look, we can't see the big hair on radio, but if you were there, you'll never forget the look and the smell of the hairspray and gel. And no one in pop had more of both than Nick Kershaw. He's coming up. The Pointer Sisters will get the place jumping. Got Perth's Eurogliders shortly. And Dan Hartman from Pennsylvania. He was in his first band with his brother at the age of 13. He ended up in the Edgar Winter Group. And later he wrote James Brown's hit Livin' in America. From the Streets of Fire soundtrack, it's Dan Hartman to kick off a 1984 classic countdown. Thanks to ABBA Caravans on Forever Classics 6IX. No.

Parramatta Classic 6IX afternoon. Dean Clare's here. Good to have your company with Eurogliders from that second album, This Island and Heaven Must Be There. Prince's Beautiful When Doves Cry and Dan Hartman first up. Can Dream About You. Classic countdown from 1984 for your Monday afternoon, thanks to Rockingham's longest running caravan dealership, ABBA Caravans. Here's the second band on stage at Wembley Stadium back in 1985 at Live Aid. They followed status quo, so you couldn't get two more different bands. The Quo, rockin', with three or four chords, well, probably three, and Style Council with Paul Weller, of course. You're the best thing. 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

Down Monday afternoon in Perth. Forever Classic 6IX and Claire here with the Pointer Sisters from Oakland, California. 13 top 20 hits in the States from 1973 to 1987. Almost as many here in Australia. They're very popular in Australia, the Pointers. Jump for My Love, Elton before that, and Sad Song Say So Much with the Style Council first of three. We're back in 1984 today, thanks to ABBA Caravans, Rockingham's longest running caravan dealership. Thought we'd play some Lionel Richie here from his album Can't Slow Down, one of his solo records. Once he'd left the Commodores, of course, his career went nuts, even though he was already big then. This is Stuck on You. Forever Classic 6IX.

0: Forever Classic 6IX 1984 today in your classic countdown from that first album Human Racing, Nick Kershaw, and I Won't Let the Sun Go Down on Me. A couple of big hits on there. Wouldn't It Be Good was the introduction, wasn't it? We also played Lionel Richie from Can't Slow Down, and just proof that Lionel had the beautiful voice but the ability to write some incredible songs. If you ever see Lionel in concert, or you watch a DVD or a Blu-ray of Lionel in concert, you see in particular women in the crowd just falling in love with him all over again. It is awesome to watch. A bit like watching a Bublé concert. You can just see that love. Lionel's still doing it, despite a few wobbles of late. It's Claresy here. Thanks to ABBA Caravans, Rockingham's longest-running caravan dealership. They're behind us again today with your classic countdown. 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Coming up shortly, we're back in 1984. There have been two big Aussie hits called Burn For You. We're going to play one of them next up, and it's not John Farnham.
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0: Forever Classic 6IX at the end of a 1984 classic countdown for your Monday afternoon with a man from Journey and then his incredible solo journey, Steve Perry. Oh Sherry, massive solo hit. And in excess before that from that swing album, or The Swing, Burn For You, as opposed to John Farnham's Burn For You, two Aussie hits of the same name. A slightly different time, finds you a little bit later. Claire's here, wrapping things up. Thanks to our mates at Abba Caravans. You'll find them at 8 Ambrose Street in Rockingham. Look, it was easy for me to find, so if you're heading to Rocky, just look them up. Rockingham's longest-running caravan dealership. It's where adventures begin. Yeah, search Abba Caravans to find out more. And coming up shortly, we just played INXS just a few moments ago, a band that hung around with INXS and toured with them in the 80s, and they got up to some crazy hijinks. A member of the Go-Go's has a birthday today. Next.
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10: 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This is infectious. 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

0: 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And I'll catch you again tomorrow from 12 with a Classic Countdown. 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
11: Showers across Perth and a top of 20. From the Capital Radio 6IX newsroom, I'm Brad McIntosh. The Premier says he believes the Prime Minister's word on retaining the current GST deal, despite findings in the Productivity Commission's interim report. The Commission has urged a return to the pre-2018 arrangement, which could cost $6 billion to WA's economy. Roger Cook has penned a strongly worded letter to Anthony Albanese, saying the report is an attack on WA. The Premier says he's not taking anything for granted, despite the PM's assurances.
12: I absolutely believe him, but we know that the government, both the Prime Minister and the Treasurer, are under a lot of pressure. You know, sitting over here in WA, you don't appreciate just how loud the call is by the other states to take more of our GST. And I think we need to stand up for WA now more than ever.
11: The Sydney Swans have confirmed that Victoria Police are investigating a group of Swans players over a serious incident in East Melbourne. It comes amid allegations of a sexual assault at the Pullman Hotel in the early hours of this morning. A number of plainclothes and uniform officers were seen in the lobby of the hotel. CEO Matthew Pavlich has addressed the media.
13: We've identified this to the AFL. We are working with them and also the relevant authorities on this matter. We're still piecing together exactly what's transpired here and have our own set of internal inquiries ongoing. But safe to say that we're extremely shocked and disappointed that this has taken place and that the players have found themselves in this situation.
11: Pavlich says the club understands the level of interest but can say no further right now. And a man has been charged with animal cruelty after an incident in May which was captured on CCTV. The RSPCA says the 38-year-old was putting his German Shepherd in the back of a utility in Baldivis when he was seen allegedly hitting the dog with a lead. It's alleged he forcefully swung the animal and used the momentum to throw him into the tray of the vehicle. It's also alleged he yelled at the dog and made stomping and kicking motions toward it. The dog is now in the care of the RSPCA. The man will front Rockingham Magistrates Court in October.
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11: ASX 200 is down 31 points at 9,084. Gold is selling at $4,396 an ounce, and one Australian dollar is buying 71.02 US cents and 12,653 Indonesian rupiah.
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11: West Coast coach Andrew McWalter says, despite yesterday's loss to the Giants and facing the last game of the season next week, they're still determined to grab a win. The Eagles went down by 54 points to GWS in Sydney yesterday. And that's the latest 6IX News Update. I'm Brad McIntosh from the Capital Radio Newsroom.
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Forever Classic 6IX, it's another one of our 30-minute music marathons, and we are the home of the next superstar experience. Tomorrow morning, just after 8, Nat and Westo, the Classic Breakfast, they're going to tell you who you can see and where you can see them, and they'll tell you about the twist we've built into this little trip. All will be revealed tomorrow morning here at 6IX.

0: Forever Classic, 6IX, Fleetwood Mac and Go Your Own Way. That wraps up another one of our 30-minute music marathons. We're going to do it again after two this afternoon. Hello there, Rob Duckworth here. I hope you're feeling well and I hope you had a great weekend. Now, tomorrow morning, just after 8, you know that last superstar experience we gave away to go and see Eric Clapton in Chicago? Well, I believe the winners for that trip are flying out this weekend. So, does that make the next trip sound even more tantalising? Because this stuff really does happen. Tomorrow morning, just after 8, Nat and Westo are going to tell you which mega artist you have the chance to see and in which city on the planet you will see them. But with this trip, there's a little bit of a twist and you're going to love it. So check it out tomorrow morning, Nat and Westo, the Classic Breakfast. And if you get on air with the guys for any reason this week, you'll pick up a six-pack of Sandalford Wine from the 1840 range. It's worth about $200. 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Madonna and Otis Redding. 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
1: 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Hello there, Rob Duckworth this afternoon. Billy Joel and Quarter Flash, you're going to hear them shortly now. 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

0: Trevor Classic 6IX. We're going to check in with the newsroom. 2 o'clock update on the way. We're going to play these after that. T-Rex, get it on, bang a gong. Part of our 30-minute music marathon. Murray Head, One Night in Bangkok. And also Supertramp on the way. It's another 30-minute music marathon here at 6IX, just minutes away.
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9: Sandalford, unforgettable wine, cuisine and hospitality daily at their 185-year-old Swan Valley estate.
10: A shower or two and a top of 20 degrees from the Capital Radio 6IX newsroom. Good afternoon. I'm Jeff Tyler. The Premier says the federal government is under immense pressure from other states and territories to scrap the GST. The Productivity Commission's interim report proposed a return to the pre-2018 arrangement, which could cost WA up to $6 billion. Roger Cook has since sent a letter to the Prime Minister saying the report is an attack on the state. Mr. Cook says Anthony Albanese supports the current deal but hasn't yet responded.
11: To be fair, the letter was sent late on Friday, but we're very pleased to be able to continue to have the conversation with the federal government about how they can help us protect our share of the GST. You've seen on the East Coast that there are a lot of people who are lining up to have a go at WA. So we have to continue to work hard to support the Prime Minister in his stance.
10: WA Liberal leader Basil Zemplis believes a rise in support for One Nation is not an indication of dwindling support for his party. He acknowledges the Liberal candidate for the upcoming Secret Harbour by-election isn't considered the main challenger, with One Nation's Luke Hurtigan looming as Labor's biggest contender. Mr. Zemplis says the minor party support is coming from Labor deserters.
12: There has been a significant rise in support for One Nation. I think it's coming from Labor supporters. I think people are frustrated after voting for Labor down here time after time, they are frustrated by what they have not had delivered.
10: And the Sydney Swans say they're shocked and disappointed a group of players were allegedly involved in a serious police matter. Victoria Police are investigating reports of a sexual assault at an East Melbourne hotel where the Swans were staying overnight. Swans Chief Executive Matthew Pavlich says the club is still piecing together exactly what happened.
3: We have our own set of internal inquiries ongoing, but safe to say that we're extremely shocked and disappointed that this has taken place and that the players have found themselves in this situation. Given it's a police matter right now, that is all that we can say.
9: Now a 6AX finance update.
10: The ASX 200 is down 43 points to 9,069. Gold is selling at $4,390 an ounce. And one Aussie dollar is buying 71.02 US cents and 12,642 Indonesian rupiah.
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10: Well, Carlton has appointed current caretaker coach Josh Fraser as their full-time senior coach. The Blues board met today to finalise the deal. Fraser is set to sign a 3-year contract with

Forever Classic 6IX. It's another one of our 30-minute music marathons. We do them all day for your workday. And tomorrow morning, just after 8 o'clock, Nat and Westo, the Classic Breakfast, they're going to tell you all about our next superstar experience, who you can see, where you can see them, and they'll tell you about the twist we've built into this trip. Listen after 8.

0: 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There goes another one of our 30-minute music marathons, finished off with Peter Gabriel and Big Time. We'll do it again just after 3 this afternoon. Now, Nat and Westo, tomorrow morning, they're going to tell us about the next superstar experience. Who can you see and where can you see them? So this morning they had some people guessing. Dave has his particular favourites.
1: I've got one of those wacky weird ones for you.
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0: 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Nat and Westo, they're going to tell you who you can see and where you're going to see them just after 8 tomorrow morning, and they're going to tell you about the twist in this superstar experience, and you're going to love it. All thanks to the Boab Tavern. 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

0: Forever Classic 6IX, David Bowie and Mick Jagger dancing in the street. Now, Nat and Westo, the Classic Breakfast, they're back on air tomorrow morning. Hey, if you get on air with the guys for any reason, you're in the running for Caller of the Week. And the winner this week picks up a six-pack of Sandalford wine from the 1840 range. That's worth about $200. Now, Nat and Westo, you can actually see them. They're going to be at Scarborough Amphitheatre this Thursday. This Thursday is Daffodil Day, and they're really leaning into it. So head down there, Scarborough Amphitheatre, 10 a.m. Look for two people wearing yellow tutus and yellow bathing caps, and they're going to take the Daffodil Day dip. If you want more info, go to daffodilday.com. And we've even got a fundraising page set up at our website. Just go to 6ix.com.au. Robert Palmer and LaBelle, they're on the way.
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9: A shower or two across Perth and a top of 20 from the Capital Radio 6IX newsroom. I'm Brad McIntosh. More than 500 people have already cast their votes at early polling centres for the Secret Harbour by-election. Early polling opened this morning ahead of Election Day on August 29. 3,500 postal votes have also been lodged. One Nation believes people should be able to access some of their superannuation if they're in hardship. Workers are forced to lock away 12% of their earnings in compulsory super. The opposition argues first home buyers should be able to use some of the savings to help fund a property purchase, but Federal Treasurer Jim Chalmers has told Parliament super is meant for retirement.
10: We will always back the working people and wages and retirement incomes of people who work for a living in this country. Those opposite will always attack them. They don't support super because they don't support workers. They've made that now very clear.
9: And a trial in Bali is due to resume this week involving a Subiaco man who's facing life in jail if convicted on multiple drug charges. Scott Maiman reports.
11: 50-year-old Sean Miller faced a Bali court late last week, accused of multiple charges from possessing drugs to trafficking. He was arrested back in April after a police raid on his West Denpasar villa. Outside court, Miller has denied all charges and declined to comment if he'd been set up. The trial continues this week. Foreign Affairs is providing consular assistance. Scott Maiman, Capital Radio News.
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9: The ASX 200 is down 42 points at 9,073. Gold is selling at $4,395 an ounce, and one Australian dollar is buying 71.11 US cents and 12,657 Indonesian rupiah.
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9: The Eagles have lost their final away game of the season, thrashed by GWS by 54 points. Dane Metham reports.
12: It was a consolation prize for the Giants following Carlton's draw with the Bulldogs. They're officially eliminated from finals contention. Despite a strong start from West Coast, the game was very much in GWS's control, holding the visitors goalless for consecutive quarters. Callum Brown booted four goals, while Lockie Ash, Lockie Whitfield and Clayton Oliver found the ball at will, combining for just under 100 disposals. Eventually, the Giants cruising to the win 111-57. For the Eagles, it's another head-scratcher. They'll take on the Hawks to round out round 24.
9: And Carlton has appointed current caretaker coach Josh Fraser as their full-time senior coach. The Blues board met today to finalise the deal. Fraser is set to sign a three-year contract with the club. And that's the latest 6IX News Update. I'm Brad McIntosh from the Capital Radio Newsroom.
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1: Okay, showers developing and a top of 20 today. Cloudy tomorrow, 19. A shower or two on Wednesday, top of 20. Thursday, partly cloudy, 21 degrees. And Friday is going to be mostly sunny and around about 22. 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

Another 6IX superstar experience is coming. You at a massive live concert overseas. But this time, there's a twist that makes it twice as big. The big reveal after 8 a.m. tomorrow on Forever Classic 6IX.

Forever Classic 6IX. It's another one of our 30-minute music marathons. G'day, Rob Duckworth this afternoon. Now, Nat and Westo, the Classic Breakfast, back on air tomorrow morning. And just after 8, they're going to tell us all about the next superstar experience. Which famous artist is going to appear in which famous city? And there is a twist to this little trip. Nat and Westo, they're going to tell you all about it tomorrow morning. Cole Chisel and Van Morrison are on the way. It's all part of our 30-minute music marathon here at

0: Forever Classic 6IX, 30-minute music marathons all day for your workday. Wrapped up that one there with Van Morrison and Bright Side of the Road. Hello there, Rob Duckworth this afternoon. Now, Nat and Westo, the Classic Breakfast, they're back on air tomorrow morning. Just after 8, they're going to tell us all about the next superstar experience. There are three answers to your questions. Who is the artist? Where is the artist going to be playing? And the third one is, what is the twist with the trip this year? So we're going to find out everything tomorrow morning. And of course, Nat and Westo on Thursday, you can see them at the Scarborough Amphitheatre. They're doing their bit for Cancer Council of WA. They're going to raise as much money as they can for Daffodil Day, because they're going to take the Daffodil Day dip. They're going to plunge into freezing cold water. Hence, they're going to be wearing yellow bathing caps and yellow tutus at Scarborough Amphitheatre this Thursday, just after 10 in the morning. Go along and have fun. Now, we've put up a fundraising page at our website, 6ix.com.au. And if you want to help the Cancer Council of WA, head to their website, daffodilday.com.
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3: 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Crash on the Mitchell Freeway northbound at Ocean Reef Road, Craigie, blocking the right lane with police on site. Traffic lights blacked out, Great Eastern Highway, Tonkin Highway, Ascot. It's slow on the Mitchell, Garnet Road to Reed Highway outbound, also heavy Hepburn Avenue to Ocean Reef Road. Busy from Hay Street out to Millpoint Road on the Kwinana, Canning Highway, Namara Road to Russell Road. And Tonkin Highway side northbound from Guildford Road to Benara Road. 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

0: Forever Classic, 6IX, ABBA and Dancing Queen, Nat and Westo, the Classic Breakfast. They're back on air tomorrow morning. If you get on air with the guys for any reason during the week, you know what that leads to. Then you're in the running for Caller of the Week. And at the end of the week, they award a really nice prize. And this one is a six-pack of Sandalford wine. It's from the 1840 range, so it's worth a bit, about $200. Nat and Westo, they're back on air tomorrow morning. All their regular fun and games and rosy-cheeked caperings and hijinks. 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

0: Forever Classic 6IX, we're going to head over to the newsroom. 4 o'clock update on the way, and then Macca is going to play these songs. Billy Idol, Hot in the City. Part of a 30-minute music marathon. We're going to do them all day today. Ricky Lee Jones, Chucky's in Love. And also Mondo Rock. 30-minute music marathons all day today. Macca's coming up next. Have a great day. I'll catch you tomorrow.
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15: A shower or two in Perth, getting down to a low of 10. From the Capital Radio 6IX newsroom, I'm Brad McIntosh. The Premier says he's having discussions with local councils over the impacts of data centres. It comes after a notice of motion to ban the facilities in the city of Stirling was voted down. Roger Cook says his government is looking at how it will regulate the centres going forward.
3: We've had councils come to us to talk about what they should be saying and regulating in relation to data centres. And I understand that there's a debate out there at the moment with regards to what their impact in terms of people's visual amenity, the impact on our water security and their impact on our energy security. So we're looking at all those elements.
15: The federal government will tighten its gambling legislation following explosive evidence in a parliamentary inquiry. Labor has been negotiating with the coalition to pass its package to restrict the number of betting commercials. The government will place new restrictions on marketing inducements and introduce an opt-out register for wagering ads. Communications Minister Annika Wells says the changes will help reduce harm.
16: It is expected that the government's reforms will respond to these concerns by introducing new restrictions on inducement-based marketing and establishing the wagering advertising opt-out register, which will provide Australians with a one-stop shop to opt out of seeing wagering advertising on online platforms.
15: And a man has been charged with animal cruelty over an incident involving his German Shepherd in May. The RSPCA alleges the 38-year-old hit the dog with a lead and forcefully swung the dog into the tray of his ute before yelling at it. The dog has been seized by RSPCA officers and remains in their care.
4: Now a 6IX finance update.
15: The ASX 200 is down 42 points at 9,073. Gold is selling at $4,396 an ounce, and one Australian dollar is buying 71.20 US cents and 12,672 Indonesian rupiah.
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15: West Coast's Harley Reid has been fined $1,500 for careless contact with an umpire in the opening quarter of yesterday's game against GWS. Across the league, Carlton has reportedly appointed current caretaker coach Josh Fraser as full-time senior coach. The Blues board met today. The decision is expected to be officially announced tomorrow. And Australian cricket coach Andrew McDonald hasn't ruled out making changes to the side for their second test against Bangladesh in Mackay on Saturday. Australia had a shock 9-wicket loss in the first test in Darwin. And that's the latest 6IX News Update. I'm Brad McIntosh from the Capital Radio Newsroom.
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17: 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A crash on the Mitchell Freeway northbound at Ocean Reef Road in Craigie, blocking the right lane with police on site. Broken down truck, Tonkin Highway southbound at Guildford Road Bayswater, blocking the left lane. And traffic lights blacked out, Great Eastern Highway, Tonkin Highway in Ascot. It's slow, freeway north, Mount Sway Road to Hay Street in the city, outbound on the Mitchell Freeway, Carinup Road to Ocean Reef Road. Also busy from Hay Street out to Mill Point Road on the Kwinana and Armidale Road to Rowley Road. An FBI agent, a calculating female serial killer, and a pursuit that pushes every boundary. Emmy Rossum stars in the gripping new thriller, Furious, now streaming on Disney+. This is Roland with the latest Time Saver Traffic.
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18: Checking some of the best places to fill up or top up tomorrow in the northern suburbs. Vibe Wataroo will have unleaded at 185.3 cents per litre. 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South of the river, Liberty East Rockingham will have unleaded 185.5. 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And out to the east, OTR and Shell Ready Express Mannington both have it at 183.9. Atlas Fuel Ascot has unleaded at 225.9 cents per litre. 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
13: 6AX four-day forecast.
4: Indulge at Toto, Duxton Hotel, sophisticated all-day dining destination.
18: Got to a max of 20 degrees very early for a Monday. 10:33 was the exact time, according to the Bureau. Expecting a shower or two. Clearing later tonight at 10 degrees, the overnight low will get down to. A cloudy day tomorrow. Slight chance of an evening shower, heading for a top of 19. Medium chance of a shower or two. Through the middle of the day, Wednesday, a max of 20 degrees. Partly cloudy day.

Another 6IX superstar experience is coming. You at a massive live concert overseas. But this time, there's a twist that makes it twice as big. The big reveal after 8 a.m. tomorrow on Forever Classic 6IX.

She wrote one of our most iconic Australian songs, Horses by Adara Braithwaite. That is Ricky Lee Jones. Forever Classic, 6IX, 30-minute music marathon. It is Macca with you for Stuart and Ara and the team, Perth Window and Door Replacement Company. 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Going to get on the Cougar, John Mellencamp. 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

0: Doobie Brothers, Take Me In Your Arms. Wrapping up a 30-minute music marathon for Stuart and Ara and the team, Perth Window and Door Replacement Company, 25 Oxley Drive, Malaga, is where you'll find them, or you can search for them online at Perth Window and Door. It is Macca with you Monday afternoon. Woke up to some really sad news this morning. The fact that Sea Restaurant is going to be shutting down. Yes, that's right, the rotating restaurant that's seen plenty of personalities dine there over its 50 years or so that it's been in circulation. Boom, boom. Sea Restaurant is going to be shutting down. Last service, 31st of January 2027. So there's still plenty of time to maybe, if you've got some good memories at Sea Restaurant, maybe you got proposed to there, maybe you had a really big win with some clients on a business dinner, or maybe it's just you and somebody special just sitting there just having dinner. You still got plenty of time to go have one last one and say goodbye to the old girl before it shuts up shop at the end of January next year. Might have to go. I reckon that could be a thing to do. Expecting some rain this evening. Possibility of it should be clearing later, though. 10 degrees the overnight low tonight. A cloudy day tomorrow. Slight chance of an evening shower. A max of 19 on the way. What's on in Perth? Plus, we'll get on some John Farnham and the latest time saver traffic in minutes at Forever Classic 6AX.
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7: 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Roadworks at Shepparton Road southbound at Oak Street and East Victoria Park reduced to a single lane with heavy traffic in the area. Breakdown cleared from the Kwinana Freeway northbound after Canning Highway Como and slow Mounts Bay Road to Hay Street Freeway north in the city. Outbound on the Mitchell Freeway, Reed Highway to Warwick Road and Whiffords Avenue to Shenton Avenue. It's busy from Hay Street out to Mill Point Road on the Kwinana and further south Armidale Road to Rowley Road. Whether you're moving, decluttering your home or office, or heading overseas, let Storage King help you start your new chapter. 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
0: 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Now into its fourth year, the Subiaco Night Markets are returning for their biggest season yet. They'll see over 40 food stalls, including new additions Bangkok Pancake Bros Cha Pang, Celtic Cravings serving up spice bags, plus Pia Dina Nona Pina serving up their signature Romania-style flatbreads, plus 20 retail stores will also be there, and plenty of entertainment, roving opera, jazz, classical, contemporary and singer-songwriter performances from Whopper students and graduates. Another family-friendly entertainment throughout the season as well. They'll be running every Saturday from September 5 through to May next year at Market Square. 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And here's a bit of an out there one. A four-week public art installation will see an underutilised office space at 1 Mill Street turned into a wheat field. Opening this September, the There Is Nothing You Need to Do In Here exhibition explores ideas around place, labour, memory, regional identity and our growing disconnection from nature. It'll be open from 11am to 2pm Monday to Friday and 12pm till 5pm on weekends from September 11 with free admission via RSVP at Humanitix. And if you've got an event going on somewhere around Perth that you want to get the word out for, let us know and we'll help you spread it. Just go to the What's On in Perth page at our website, 6ax.com.au.
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9: A shower or two for Perth and an overnight low of 10. From the Capital Radio 6IX newsroom, I'm Brad McIntosh. Hundreds of people have flocked to early polling centres in Secret Harbour ahead of this month's by-election. More than 500 people have cast their votes since centres opened this morning. WA Electoral Commissioner Dennis O'Reilly says 3,500 postal votes have also been lodged.
10: Traditionally, that happens on the day. You see the majority of people would come through. Normally, history would tell us you'd expect about 40% or so would come through the different early polling options. But given the strong interest in postal voting, that seems to be a little bit stronger this year.
9: New figures suggest there's been a major reduction in injuries thanks to the introduction of a ban on e-rideables across Perth. Scott Maiman reports.
11: For one health worker, the e-rideables were out of control.
12: People are moving at a much faster speed than a non-battery operated similar device, and they have very little protection.
11: Vanessa Clayton from the Australasian College of Emergency Medicine, who says the injuries were catastrophic.
12: The range of injuries is quite broad and sometimes very serious, you know, brain injuries, spine injuries.
11: Latest figures show a major reduction in injuries, just 39 in 2025, which compares with 105 the year before. Scott Maiman, Capital Radio News.
9: And Sydney Swan bosses say they're still piecing together what happened at a Melbourne hotel as players face questions over an alleged sexual assault. The club has confirmed several team members were involved in the alleged incident, but won't comment any further while police investigations continue. Swans chief executive Matthew Pavlich says the club is shocked and disappointed by the situation.
13: We've identified this to the AFL. We are working with them and also the relevant authorities on this matter. We're still piecing together exactly what's transpired here and have our own set of internal inquiries ongoing.
8: Now a 6IX finance update.
9: The ASX 200 is down 42 points at 9,073. Gold is selling at $4,400 an ounce, and one Australian dollar is buying 71.19 US cents and 12,677 Indonesian rupiah.
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9: Australian cricket coach Andrew McDonald hasn't ruled out making changes to his side after their shock loss to Bangladesh. The Australians suffered a 9-wicket loss in the first test. McDonald says he won't make a knee-jerk reaction.
14: So it's not, we're not emotional around change in terms of if we lose a game, then we need change.
9: And that's the latest 6IX News Update. I'm Brad McIntosh from the Capital Radio Newsroom.
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15: 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Emergency works, Shepparton Road, southbound at 8th Street, East Victoria Park, reduced to a single lane with heavy traffic in the area. The Kwinana Freeway, queue inbound from Mill Point Road, slow through to the city to Hay Street. Outbound on the Mitchell Freeway, Carinup Road to Reed Highway and Warwick Road to Shenton Avenue. Busy from Hay Street out to Mill Point Road on the Kwinana, Canning Highway, Narrabri Road to Anxtell Road. Census night was Tuesday the 11th of August. There's still time to complete. 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
0: Checking some of the best places to fill up or top up tomorrow in the northern suburbs. Vibe Wataroo will have unleaded at 185.3 cents per litre. 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And out to the east, OTR and Shell Ready Express Mannington both have it at 183.9. Atlas Fuel Ascot has unleaded at 225.9 cents per litre. 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
0: About 5 mil in the rain gauge this afternoon. Possibility of a little bit more being added to that later on tonight, but those shower or two should be clearing late. 10 degrees the overnight low tonight. A cloudy day tomorrow. Slight chance of an evening shower with a max of 19. Wednesday, medium chance of a shower or two through the middle of the day, a high of 20 degrees. A partly cloudy day on the way Thursday, getting to a top of 21. 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

Not only are they doing the Red Hot Summer Tour at Sound of Hawaiians, which is sold out, but also got their own show at Frio Prison whilst they're over here as well. 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

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Hey, if you haven't heard already, Nat and Westo are doing something very special on Thursday, the Daffodil Day Dip, raising money for Cancer Council WA. Going to be diving into a very chilly Indian Ocean off Scarborough Beach, 10 a.m. this Thursday. 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

0: The Boss, Bruce Springsteen, Cover Me, Forever Classic, 6AX, 30-minute music marathon for Stuart and Nara and the team, Perth Window and Door Replacement Company. Macca with you Monday afternoon. Hopefully your Monday treating you all right. Looks like a shower or two should be coming through, but they'll be clearing later on tonight. An overnight low of 10 on the way. A cloudy day tomorrow, slight chance of a shower in the evening, getting to a top of 19 degrees for a Tuesday tomorrow. Hey, make sure you're listening in tomorrow, by the way, to the Classic Breakfast with Nat and Westo. They've got all the details that you need to know about our next superstar experience and that twist that makes it the biggest superstar experience that we've ever done. After 8, make sure you're tuning in for those details in the Classic Breakfast with Nat and Westo, because it is an absolute doozy. We'll get on the BGs very soon. Latest time saver traffic as well at 6AX.
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6: 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Breakdown on Reid Highway westbound before Erinara and Balcatta in the right turn lane. Also a traffic hazard with debris on the Mitchell Freeway northbound at Stevenson Avenue, Innaloo, with the bucket in the right lane. Slow on the Kwinana inbound from Mill Point Road to the city to Hay Street. Outbound on the Mitchell Freeway, Stevenson Avenue to Shenton Avenue. It's busy from Hay Street out to Mill Point Road on the Kwinana at Canning Highway and Russell Road to Anxtell Road. 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

0: Manly, Boys of Summer, Perth Forever Classic, 6IX, Monday Drive Home, Macca with you. 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Gary from Applecross submitted his dad joke at 6ix.com.au and then got called up by Virgo to tell it on air.
1: Yeah, there's a new form of tennis going around, John. It's called quiet tennis. Mm. It's the same as normal tennis, but without the racket.
0: Good one there from Gary. It could win him a Father's Day lunch for four at Santa for Wines in the Swan Valley, worth over $800. 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
8: A shower or two for Perth, getting down to a low of 10. From the Capital Radio 6AX newsroom, I'm Brad McIntosh. The Premier says his government is looking at how it will regulate data centres. The City of Stirling voted down a notice of motion to ban the facilities last week. Roger Cook says their impacts are being taken into account, but WA has a lot to offer data companies.
9: We're close to the largest population centre of the globe. We are highly connected. We are a very stable economic and environmental environment. And we've got great abundance of wind, solar and land, which are some key elements that they need.
8: Sydney Swan players are being investigated by Victorian police following an alleged sexual assault in East Melbourne. Alex Riddell reports.
10: Sydney Swans Chief Executive Matthew Pavlich says the club is shocked and disappointed after several players were allegedly involved in an incident that is now the subject of a police investigation.
11: We're still piecing together exactly what's transpired here and have our own set of internal inquiries ongoing.
10: It comes as Victoria Police investigate allegations of a sexual assault at the hotel where the Sydney Swans were staying last night after their game against Essendon. Police arrived at the hotel at 7 o'clock this morning and left around 1 p.m. Victoria Police say the exact circumstances around the alleged assault are yet to be established and the investigation into the incident remains ongoing.
8: And the opposition is rejecting research showing most Australians want to see a fall in house prices. Property values have dipped across the country following various tax changes included in the May budget. The latest Resolve Political Monitor has found 60% of voters are supportive of lower house prices, but Liberal MP Cameron Caldwell says not everyone is pleased.
12: That doesn't mean that we want to see wholesale collapse of prices across the economy. That would be particularly bad for Australians who have a home and have some of their hard-earned dollars in a home.
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8: The ASX 200 is down 42 points at 9,073. Gold is selling at $4,394 an ounce, and one Australian dollar is buying 71.19 US cents and 12,679 Indonesian rupiah.
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8: Carlton has appointed current caretaker coach Josh Fraser as their full-time senior coach. The Blues board met today to finalise the deal. And Collingwood midfielder Sam Swadling has been named the Round 23 Rising Star nominee. The West Australian had 29 disposals, 7 marks and 7 intercept possessions during the Pies' draw with the Hawks on Saturday night. And that's the latest 6IX News Update. I'm Brad McIntosh from the Capital Radio Newsroom.
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14: 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A crash on the Kwinana Freeway northbound at Rowley Road in Mandoggle up, reduced to a single lane with towies on site. Heavy traffic on the Kwinana Freeway inbound from Ankerton Road to Rowley Road. Also slow, Reed Highway outbound on the Mitchell Freeway, further north Woodford Avenue to Ocean Reef Road. Busy from Hay Street across the narrows out of the city to Mill Point Road on the Kwinana, and further south at Russell Road. Tonkin Highway slow in both directions between Hale Road and Wells Road East. Row Highway busy southbound at Wells Road East in Wattle Grove. Every minute of every day, a child is admitted to hospital. 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Donate today at starlight.org.au. This is Roland with the latest Time Saver Traffic.
6: 6AX 4-day forecast.
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15: Might see a shower or two this evening, but they should be clearing off by later tonight. We're down to an overnight low of 10 degrees. A cloudy day on the way tomorrow. May see a slight chance of an evening shower heading towards a max of 19. Wednesday, medium chance of a shower or two through the middle of the day, a top of 20 degrees. Then return to partly cloudy conditions Thursday with a high of 21. 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

0: That's Forever Classic 6IX for Stuart and Ara and the team, Perth Window and Door Replacement Company, wrapping up our final 30-minute music marathon of the afternoon. Not the final one of the day, though. Got the evening to come with Aaron Chilcott. Forever Classic Nights, getting more 30-minute music marathons right through the rest of your Monday evening. Modi M and some Rolling Stones on the way. It is Macca with you, expecting a few showers this evening. They should be clearing up later on tonight, though. 10 degrees the overnight low tonight. A cloudy day tomorrow. Slight chance of a shower in the evening, a max of 19. Medium chance of a shower or two through the middle of the day Wednesday, max of 20 degrees. Partly cloudy conditions expected Thursday, heading for a high of 21. More details about a big announcement coming your way tomorrow in the Classic Breakfast that you'll definitely want to be a part of. That and a whole lot more. It's going to come your way in minutes here at Forever Classic 6AX.
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0: chocolates, you sexy thing. Funny? That's what the bloke in the mirror calls me every single morning. It's Macca with you, driving you home Monday evening, Forever Classic 6AX. Hopefully your Monday's treated you all right. Tell you what, looking forward to tomorrow. Nat and Westo in the Classic Breakfast again from 5:30. 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

0: Suzy Q coming back to Perth, December 6th, Fremantle Prison. She's going to be at. Tickets are on sale right now for that. She is doing a tour through Europe through September, October, November, I believe. So who knows? She could be our next superstar experience. Find out 8 a.m. tomorrow with Nat and Westo in the Classic Breakfast whether or not that's true. On the way after 7, Madonna and ELO kick off a 30-minute music marathon with Aaron Chilcott and Forever Classic Nights. Enjoy the rest of your Monday. I'll catch you tomorrow from 4.
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0: It's a 30-minute music marathon. Forever Classic Nights, Aaron Chilcott here, getting on Boney M soon. And Mick Jagger told the BBC that there's no room for shy people in his line of work.
1: That's the exciting thing about it, is being this big show off. But of course, you have to sort of be a bit more professional than just being a silly show off. But at the beginning, that's what all you are. And you have to be an extrovert. There's no really room for shrinking violets in that particular role. You could be a shrinking violet as a bass player, so, or a drummer even. So you have to give yourself into the crowd.
0: And he's done it so well. Mick with the Stones right now.

0: Forever Classic Nights, a 30-minute music marathon with 1927. Aaron Chilcott here, and the Logies have been running one for another year. As usual, it ran so long that it almost clashed with Carols by Candlelight, but what a night. Robert Irwin brought a fresh energy to it as the host. The previous host, Sam Pang, took home the Gold Logie. Kath and Kim was controversially revealed as the best Aussie show of the last 70 years. And I think one of the strangest parts of last night's Logies was the introduction of a new sports presenter award named in honour of commentator Bruce McAvaney, who was actually nominated to win it, only to lose the award named after him, and Yelena Dokic won it instead. She wasn't even there in person to receive it. The mind boggles. Let's hear it for Denise Williams. Playing next.
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0: 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Nearly time for another 30-minute music marathon. And this one starts with one of our previous superstar experiences. 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And Phil Collins.
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Forever Classic Nights, where it's 30-minute music marathons every hour. 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One of our superstar experience acts coming up in a moment when I play Bon Jovi. And speaking of, can't wait for the reveal of our next superstar experience. We've put a real twist on this one. It'll still involve concert tickets and overseas airfares, though, and it's announced tomorrow morning during breakfast just after 8 o'clock. Here's Phil Collins.

plays in a dance hall days. We were cool and crazy.

It's a 30-minute music marathon. Forever Classic Nights. Hey, were you caught up in that MasterCard outage over the weekend? I was. It was quite embarrassing because I took my teenage daughter out for a birthday with a friend. My card kept declining because where I was, nobody else had been impacted yet. So I looked like I had no money. Awkward. The Bangles and Cher playing soon. Elvis Costello now.

0: Cher's Shoop Shoop song, wrapping up our 30-minute music marathon. Forever Classic Nights, 80 years old and still going strong. Her mother made it to 96 and she only died 4 years ago, so hopefully a few more years of Cher yet. She, of course, picked up a Grammy Lifetime Achievement Award earlier on this year. Let's go from one superstar to another. An Aussie legend. Hang around for Paul Kelly.
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0: Madness in a 30-minute music marathon. Forever Classic Nights. Have you ever wondered what you'd say if you had the chance to meet someone from the royal family? Madness lead singer Suggs told Jonathan Ross what he said when he had the chance to meet the Queen.
1: You're standing in line, as you well know, Jonathan, and the Queen's coming towards you, and you see all the band sort of, and she's getting closer and closer. You've got no idea what you're going to, how can you think about what you're going to say to the Queen? So I said the old Tommy Cooper one that I'd seen a long time ago, which was, I said to her, are you still into football, Mum? And she said, no, not really. I said, oh, can I have your cup final tickets then?
0: The Big O coming up. Anything you want. This one's minutes away. Anything you
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Oh, it's such a welcome sound, isn't it? 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Aaron Chilcott here with Forever Classic Nights. Thanks for joining us. Looking forward to the great drumming from Keith Moon in the Who's Won't Get Fooled Again playing very soon. The Go-Go's coming up as well. And back now to the year 1980. Average fuel prices in Australia were about 30 cents per litre for petrol and 28 cents for diesel back in those days. And it was 1980 when Blondie released Atomic.

0: It's Nat and Westo, and on our next 6AX Classic Breakfast, we are going to find out
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0: Annie Lennox, Al Green, Forever Classic Nights, another 30-minute music marathon on the way after 11 o'clock. And August 17th today is Robert De Niro's birthday. He's 83 now, and what a long way he's come from his humble beginnings as a 10-year-old playing the part of the Cowardly Lion in a stage performance of The Wizard of Oz. Two Academy Awards, a Golden Globe, a Presidential Medal of Freedom, the list goes on. What's your favourite De Niro movie? I love a good comedy, so for me it would probably have to be Meet the Parents and its sequels. But of course, probably his most famous quote would have to be from Taxi Driver.
1: You're talking to me? Well, who the hell else are you talking to? You're talking to me? Well, I'm the only one here.
0: Happy birthday to Robert De Niro. Glass Tiger with some backing vocals from Bryan Adams play next.
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I'll get on a Sheryl Crow song shortly that was based on a famous poem. Boston on the way too, and here's Talking Heads.

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We've only just hit the halfway mark in this 30-minute music marathon. Great to have you along. Split Ends playing soon, and of course, this time tomorrow, you'll know all the details about our next superstar experience. Geez, we've had some big ones. From the Stones in LA, Simply Red in Paris, Bon Jovi in New York City. How could we possibly top it this time round? Well, this one's got a massive twist. All will be revealed after the 8 o'clock news tomorrow morning during the breakfast show. Set your alarm because you can't afford to miss this. Here's another previous one, Madonna, Forever Classic Nights.

0: Flavour Classic Nights, John Lennon in a 30-minute music marathon. And if you ever wondered what made him want to go solo after such a successful run with the Beatles, he explained his reasoning on The Tomorrow Show many years ago.
1: Because I can change musicians whenever I like, and we just became stale musically. If you play with the same person all the time, you get into a rut. Even if you play tennis with the same person, it comes to a time when you know every move and you have to find somebody else to play with.
0: Can you go some Hall & Oates? I can. This plays soon.
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0: 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You're welcome. Nightly nudge of knowledge time, and if you're weighing up whether to stay up a bit later or go to bed, maybe this will help you make up your mind. Chronic sleep deprivation can literally shrink your brain. It's been strongly linked to accelerated brain atrophy or shrinkage, particularly in the parts of our brains that handle memory. What was I talking about again? Yeah, that'll do. I need some sleep. There's a 30-minute music marathon on the way just after midnight. Have yourself a great Tuesday, and I'll catch you from 7 o'clock tomorrow night.
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0: 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By making the next superstar experience twice as big. The big reveal just after 8 this morning in the Classic Breakfast.
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0: 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Sometimes the worse the joke, the bigger the laugh. 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
0: 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By making the next superstar experience twice as big. The big reveal just after 8 this morning in the Classic Breakfast.
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0: 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By making the next superstar experience twice as big. The big reveal just after 8 this morning in the Classic Breakfast.
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5: Partly cloudy, 19, the top for Perth. From the Capital Radio 6AX newsroom, I'm Scott Maiman. Sydney Swans bosses say they're still piecing together what happened at a Melbourne hotel as players face questions over an alleged sexual assault. The clubs confirmed several team members were involved in the alleged incident at the Pullman Hotel, but they won't comment any further while police investigations continue. Swans chief executive Matthew Pavlich says the club is shocked and disappointed by the situation.
6: We've identified this to the AFL. We are working with them and also the relevant authorities on this matter. We're still piecing together exactly what's transpired here and have our own set of internal inquiries ongoing.
5: The state opposition's calling for more respect for teachers after new figures revealed lockdowns in WA public schools have more than doubled since Labor came to office. Data shows public schools recorded 1,327 lockdowns in 2025. That compares with 578 in 2017, an increase of 130%. The state opposition's education spokesperson Liam Stoltari says the figures are shocking, revealing the vast majority of the lockdowns were triggered by conduct classified as a threat to violence.
7: Our teachers are stretched thin over big, complex classrooms that can often have these issues with bad behaviours. It's also about respect. Respect for the craft of teaching and making sure we have a community conversation with our parents and with society about how important it is that we have good teachers and that they deserve to be safe and respected at work as well.
5: Police have charged a woman over a crash back in June in Canningvale, which left a child dead. The incident happened when police say the 33-year-old was driving a car which collided with another vehicle. A 4-year-old girl who was a passenger in the woman's car died in hospital from her injuries. The Southern River woman is facing 4 charges, including careless driving causing death, failing to ensure the girl was properly restrained, and never having authority to drive. She's facing court next month. An electric vehicle is being recalled because pedestrians and other road users may not be able to hear it coming. A software issue means the acoustic vehicle alerting system on the Chery E5 models, built between this year and last year, may not activate.
4: Now a 6AX finance update.
5: A short time ago, gold was selling at $4,401 an ounce. The Aussie dollar, 71 US cents, 12,666 Indonesian rupiah.
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5: Cricket and Australia's struggling top-order batters are officially on notice after a humbling 9-wicket loss to Bangladesh in Darwin at the weekend. Manus Labuschagne and Jake Weatherald are under increasing pressure, both averaging less than 27 runs since the start of last summer. Skipper Pat Cummins says selectors will have a look at their lineup ahead of the second test in Mackay.
8: Yeah, I think it's a balance of, it's one test, but it's also a little bit of a trend as well. So it's trying to work out, do you need to, intervene now, or do you let it play out?
5: And that's the latest news update. I'm Scott Maiman from the Capital Radio Newsroom.
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10: 19 and partly cloudy today. Tomorrow, a shower or two, 20. Thursday, mostly sunny, 21. And then Friday, sunny and 23. Currently 8 in Hazelmere and 15 in Heathridge.
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10: 6IX. Well, it's a big Tuesday.
11: Is it?
12: Oh, yes.
10: It is.
12: Sorry. Just blew out the mic then. I just remembered what today is. Tuesday.
10: Tuesday. Superstar Experience Day. So, after 8, around about 8.15, we're going to find out who is going to be our next superstar experience and where it will be. Because it's always somewhere, you know, overseas. Mm. It's mostly in the US. Yep. We've done Simply Red in Paris. But, you know, there's a lot of other cities outside
12: Absolutely.
10: Of the United States.
12: You know, I was sitting down having dinner with my other half, Chris, last night, and Chris was like, you can tell me, I won't tell anyone. Who is it? And I said, actually, I don't know.
10: No,
12: I don't know.
10: They don't let us know. We'll find out.
12: At 8.15.
10: Approximately, yes. And I'm still trying to figure out what the twice as good, this is twice as good as

0: 5:44, Forever Classic, 6 AX, Classic Brekkie with Nat and Westo for Fox Removals. Now, Friday, Quarter of the Week. This week is the Mixed Six-Pack of Sandalford's 1840 range of wine. It's worth over $200. Mm. And just be a part of the show on Facebook or on the phone to get yourself in the draw. So we were just talking about the big reveal this morning at approximately 8:15, the next superstar experience. We had a shot yesterday at trying to figure out who and where it's going to be.
1: Absolutely.
0: It went a little bit like this. Tomorrow we'll reveal our next 6AX superstar experience. We've been told there is a twist to it. We'll find out more tomorrow. Today we are asking you, who is it going to be and where will it be, Barb in Duncraig?
2: I'm hoping that it is Spandau Ballet in London.
1: Oh, because you like a bit of Spandau Ballet, don't you? Oh,
2: I love them, yes.
1: In London, you reckon? Why London?
2: It would be such a great place to have a concert.
1: Yeah, it would be. Have you ever been to London, Barb?
2: Yes, I have. Way back in 1976.
1: A couple of years ago then.
2: Yeah, a long time ago.
1: Yes, 50 years ago.
0: 50 years, look at you doing maths.
1: Didn't even have to take my shoes off. Hey, Barb, if it is indeed Spandau Ballet in London, you will automatically go into the draw.
2: Oh, really?
1: Yeah, well, I haven't checked with the boss yet.
0: No, it's just not making things up as she goes.
2: You better check with the boss. Very important.
1: Well, he thinks he is.
0: Dave, who are you thinking where?
3: I've got one of those wacky, weird ones for you.
1: Okay, go on.
3: Cher with a supporting act of Dawn French to warm the audience up in London.
1: That would be awesome, because you've spoken about my two favourite ladies there.
3: They're bloody brilliant, the pair of them.
1: What a superstar she is, an absolute icon.
4: I'm an icon.
1: And Dawn French in London.
0: It's an unusual one to get a comedy act to open up for a pop icon, but yeah.
1: It could work because Cher's got a sense of humour as well, hasn't she, Dave?
3: Oh, well, as far as I'm aware, she has, yes.
0: Well, you've only got to look at the Uber Eats
3: app. She married Sonny Bono.
1: I love that idea. And I think you've said it before about Cher.
3: Yeah.
1: I reckon we should be pushing for Cher. Gosh, I'd love that.
0: Oh, I thought you were going to say that he'd said before she's made from 100% recycled plastic.
3: I wouldn't be that rude. I left that one entirely up to you, buddy.
0: That's what I'm here for.
1: But you know what? She doesn't care, mate.
0: No, I think that'll be Dawn French's opening line. Interesting on Facebook, Michelle, anyone not in America would be a bonus.
1: Okay.
0: Cynthia, anyone as long as it's not in the USA. We are asking who and where our next superstar experience will be. Jay and Aurelia, you're going against that. You're looking at the States, mate.
5: This is probably putting me in the obvious camp. What about village people in San Francisco?
1: Are you sure they're not busy doing stuff for the Republican Party, mate?
5: Oh, okay. I didn't realise they were on that side of the nappy.
0: Well, I think it was just that people wanted, was it YMCA or something? And they got paid for it, and let's face it, they probably need the money.
1: But they were up on stage dancing with the president.
5: Ooh, okay. I need to go back to the drawing board. Look, either way, people don't want me there anyway because I sing like a ranger on heat, so that's probably not good.
1: You won't get in through customs, Jay.
5: I might be held up with ice.
1: Sounds like a big weekend for you, Jay.
5: Well, let's leave that at that. Okay, thank you.
0: Ernie and Adderdale, thoughts?
6: The big concert, going to be twice as good.
1: Mm-hmm.
6: How about seeing Bruce Springsteen twice? Because all their capital cities are real close. So what would it matter? You go see him one night, and then you go to another capital city, and you see him a second night.
0: You're on tour with the boss, then.
6: Yes.
1: He's good enough to see twice, so just in two different cities.
6: You could either see two different people at the same time, or why not Bruce Springsteen twice?
1: Okay.
0: We'll find out tomorrow.
1: Bruce squared, so to speak. We will.
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9: 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On the Kwinana Freeway, it's underspeed inbound around Mortimer Road. Also, Thomas Road and Ankerton Road merges. A better run-up across Mount Bridge and the Narrows through to the city. All clear on the Mitchell and Graham Farmer Freeways. Northbridge Tunnel moving well in both directions. Busy on Patterson Road northbound at Mount Road, Kwinana Beach and Rockingham Road, Ankerton Road in Naval Base. Also around Russell Road in Munster. 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

0: 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Nat and Westo on the Classic Brekkie for Fox Removals. News, and then on this day, we are going to celebrate one of the great three-piece bands ever. It was on this day in 1977. They played their first official show.
1: Do one of them wear a jumper?
0: Maybe.
1: I think I know who it is.
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1: Yes.
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12: 19 degrees, the top for Perth today, and partly cloudy. From the Capital Radio 6IX newsroom, I'm Scott Maiman. The Federal Resources Minister has backed the Prime Minister, Anthony Albanese, in reassuring West Australians the 75-cent floor for the GST will remain. A Productivity Commission interim report released on Friday found the current deal is costing the federal government more than expected under the No Worse Off guarantee and recommended a return to the pre-2018 deal. Madeleine King, though, says she's criticising those findings.
13: The report itself is not only unbalanced, it is highly speculative and is clearly incorrect. It fails to take account of the enormous contribution Western Australia and Western Australia's resources industry provides to the whole of the nation.
12: With early polling now officially underway for the Secret Harbour by-election, those who want to vote early are being reminded they can cast their ballot until Friday, August the 28th, before polling day on Saturday the 29th. Liberal candidate Ryan Robertson is one of 16 nominated for the area. He feels he has a good chance of winning.
14: What we're hearing strongly is it's time for change. It's time to have someone in state parliament that actually starts representing the constituents in which elected them into that position, and that's exactly what we will do if fortunate enough to be given that opportunity.
12: Aussie academics believe they've figured out what makes a hip-hop song. Analysing the lyrics of songs from the last 35 years, they found themes of human connection were present in 73% of chart toppers. The RMIT's Mark Lee says it actually got him thinking about his own favourite tracks.
15: I was thinking about one that I listen to quite often that I go to, probably not an obvious example, but Bruce Springsteen, an old classic, Dancing in the Dark, you know, and you think about it, and you know, I've always felt a great sense of connection with this song. With this one, it's a sense of confidence, frustration, you know, he's really, you know, he's feeling like he's struggling, but he's wanting to be understood.
11: Now a 6IX finance update.
12: A short time ago, gold was selling at $4,400 an ounce. The Aussie dollar, 71 US cents, 12,668 Indonesian rupiah.
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12: West Coast Eagles coach Andrew McWalter says despite Sunday's loss to the Giants and facing the last game of the season this coming weekend, they're still determined to grab a win. McWalter says they owe it to the fans to get a final win to end their season.
8: We get one more opportunity to go and improve our football play against another good team and we'll be throwing everything at it. You get a big break after every season, so these guys, however they're feeling now, they'll be fine. So we're going to build it up. We're going to train really hard during the week. We're going to prepare these guys to try and beat the Hawks next week.
12: And that's the latest news update. I'm Scott Maiman from the Capital Radio Newsroom.
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16: 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On the Kwinana Freeway, it's busy in Mortimer Road to Ankerdale Road inbound. A better run up across Mount Hery Bridge and the Narrows through to the city. All clear on the Mitchell and Graham Farmer Freeways. Northbridge Tunnel at speed in both directions. And congestion on Patterson Road at Mandurah Road, Kwinana Beach. Rockingham Road, Ankerdale Road and Oval Base. And up around Russell Road in Henderson. 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
10: 6AX four-day forecast.
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17: 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Tomorrow, shower 220. Thursday, mostly sunny 21. And Friday, sunny and 23. 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
9: Welcome to Tuesday, the 18th of August, and birthday salutations if you are celebrating today. Hope you have a good day. Happy 33rd birthday to Queensland golfer, he with a mighty swing and the mightier mullet, Cam Smith. Happy birthday to you. Couple of heavenly birthdays now. It would have been Patrick Swayze's 74th birthday had we not lost him 17 years ago. Probably best known as the dance instructor opposite Jennifer Grey in Dirty Dancing.
18: Nobody puts baby in a corner.
9: There we go. But he did have a set of singing pipes on him, didn't he?
17: Writing credit on this one as well.
9: Oh, beautiful stuff, Pat. Our next dearly departed boy, Robert Redford, only passed away last year. He was in so many movies. Okay, Indecent Proposal, love that. Out of Africa, love that. The Way We Were. But if we go back to 1969, he appeared alongside another legend, Paul Newman, in Butch Cassidy and the Sundance Kid.
17: Yes, it's the cliff jump here.
19: All right, I'll jump first.
20: No,
19: then you jump first.
20: No, I said.
19: What's the matter with you?
20: I can't swim.
19: Why, are you crazy? The fall will probably kill you.
9: You always wear floaties, I suppose. Happy 57th birthday to Boston-born actor Edward Norton, who is in films like Primal Fear, The Italian Job, The Grand Budapest Hotel, and, of course, Fight Club with Brad Pitt.
17: Yes, as the narrator.
21: Like so many others, I had become a slave to the IKEA nesting instinct.
22: Yes, I'd like to order the Erica Picari dust ruffles.
21: I'd flip through catalogs and wonder, what kind of dining set defines me as a person? I had it all, even the glass dishes with tiny bubbles and imperfections, proof that they were crafted by the honest, simple, hardworking indigenous peoples of wherever.
22: I was holding.
9: Happy 57th birthday to Christian Slater, who's been in a myriad of TV shows. Most recently, he was in Dexter, Original Sin. He was the father of Dexter. Mr. Robot, opposite Rami Malek, and plenty of movies. In fact, over 60 movies.
17: Yeah, he was on the Today Show a few years back, and they asked him to name the favorite film that he'd made?
0: Well, there's a movie I did a long time ago called Pump Up the Volume.
1: Yes.
0: That I love. Thank you.
1: A lot of cheers back there.
20: Broken Arrow.
0: Broken Arrow is a goodie.
1: True Romance
0: is...
1: Gleaming the Cube, we're also accepting.
23: Yeah, Gleaming the Cube. That's the one I Heathers. Can remember.
0: I can just nail them all.
24: Loads of movies. Just name them all then, mate.
17: Just name them all. I'm going to stick with Pump Up the Volume.
24: Yeah?
17: Yep.
24: I like Broken Arrow. It's a double men at work birthday today. Happy 69th birthday to lead guitarist Ron Stryker and bass player John Reese, who would have been 75, but we lost him in January, so very recently.
17: Didn't they have some tunes?
24: Oh, mate, I love a bit of men at work. Oh, come on. Grab your Vegemite. Nothing more Australian than that song.
17: So, let's go to 1977, and a little band called The Police played their first official show at Rebecca's Nightclub in Birmingham, UK, within 2 years. Massive around the world, thanks to tunes like this.

0: Trevor Classic 6AX, the classic breaker with Nat and Westo for Fox Removals. It is 11 past 6 with the Police on this day, 1977, officially played their first show as a three-piece. Hey.
1: Yeah. Devastating local news.
0: Something that spins round and round will spin round and round no more.
1: The Sea Restaurant is closing down after nearly 50 years. And on the 31st of January next year, it will spin for the final time. That's so sad. Have you been to the Sea Restaurant?
0: I have a couple of times. I haven't been for a while. It's probably over 10 years since
1: Has
0: I've been there.
1: Yeah. I remember going there. I remember going there when we first landed in Australia. It was very posh with Mum and Dad, and it was called Highlight 33. That's going back years.
0: Oh, because it's the 33rd floor, isn't it?
1: Yeah. Exactly right. But I remember going there and Mum would put me in a dress. Great. We knew we were in for a posh meal when I got put in a dress. And we'd go there and it'd spin around and I'd go faster, go faster. But you can't because then you bring up your meal. But I've been there multiple times as an adult. And the mistake I used to make was you put your handbag down the side of you, you'd be next to the window, and then you'd look down and you go, where's the bloody handbag? Where's my handbag? Sorry, I can't pay. And the other thing that used to happen to me when I was going up to the Sea Restaurant is you'd go to the toilet. So you'd excuse yourself and you'd walk up to the toilet because the toilet block and the kitchen doesn't move, you see.
0: They're in the centre, yeah.
1: They're in the centre. So you go to the toilet, wouldn't be gone long by the time you wash your hands, you come out, completely lose my party of people. And then you're sort of wandering around in a daze thinking, how many champagnes did I actually have? My people have gone. But no, you just sit down with random people and continue. So sad times.
0: Yeah, I think something that you hit on there, like go faster. Mm. Maybe they could have a little bit of fun, especially on the final day, 31st of January. And, you know, treat it like a kid's roundabout. You know,
1: oh,
0: just to get it so fast that you just get flung off.
1: Oh, yes, crank it up.
0: And just be
1: Give
0: people.
1: Everyone a parachute, open the windows, and crank up the speed of the Sea Restaurant. I'm bang up for it, mate.
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4: 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Breakdown on the Kwinana Freeway northbound before South Terrace Como in the left emergency lane with towies on site. It's looking busy on the Kwinana, Mortimer Road to Ackerdale Road inbound. A better run up across Mattery Ridge and the Narrows through the city. On the Mitchell Freeway, slow at Whiffords Avenue to Hepburn Avenue inbound, Auckley Graham Farmer Freeway and Northbridge Tunnel in both directions. 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

0: Forever Classic, 6AX with Nat and Westo on the Classic Brekkie. For Fox Removals, it is 25 past 6. So let's just for a second go back to a discussion that we had last week that went a little bit like this.
1: Maybe you guys should get involved. We have some fabulous yellow daffodil caps that you can wear as well.
2: Well, how about it, mate? Like, I'm a water baby, so even though it's very cold, I'd be bang up for the daffodil day dip.
0: All right, I'm just going to have to go in a daffodil cap and not much else.
2: Oh, are you going to wear Speedos?
0: Oh, no, Lord,
2: pulling on the budgie smugglers?
0: Never. So, the daffodil day dip on Thursday.
2: You don't seem that keen. Even though I've gone to the extent of getting yellow tutus for both of us.
0: And wings.
2: Well, I only got one set of wings. There was only one set of wings.
0: Oh.
2: So we have to fight over the wings.
0: Oh, look, you can have the wings.
2: Are you sure?
0: No, look, that's fine.
2: And you've asked to borrow a wetsuit. And then you said, are you wearing a wetsuit? Which I think defeats the purpose of the Daffodil Day dip.
0: No, the purpose is to raise money for the cancer
2: by going through some pain. It's like, do you remember that freezing bucket of water challenge a few years ago?
0: And that's
2: I did
0: gone.
2: That. Yeah, but I did it with freezing water. It's not like I'm like, oh, I'll get a bucket of tepid bath water and throw that over myself. No, you put yourself through a little bit of pain and discomfort because people like that.
0: Okay.
2: And then you get yourself some money donations for the Cancer Council.
0: Well, that's what it's all about. And we are doing it Thursday. So we're going to be at the Scarborough Beach Amphitheatre at 10 a.m. Taking the plunge on Thursday.
2: Look out for the tutus and the wings.
0: And if you go to just our website, 6ax.com.au, right on the home page, you can't miss it. 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So our goal is apparently $1,000.
2: Mm-hmm.
0: We're at 167. It's Tuesday. We've got time.
2: We're okay. We'll get there, mate.
0: Please donate to make it all worthwhile.
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4: 19 degrees, the top for Perth today, and partly cloudy. From the Capital Radio 6IX newsroom, I'm Scott Maiman. The Federal Resources Minister has backed the Prime Minister, Anthony Albanese, in reassuring West Australians the 75-cent floor for the GST will remain. A Productivity Commission interim report released on Friday found the current deal is costing the federal government more than expected under the No Worse Off guarantee and recommended a return to the pre-2018 deal. Madeleine King, though, says she's criticising those findings.
5: The report itself is not only unbalanced, it is highly speculative and is clearly incorrect. It fails to take account of the enormous contribution Western Australia and Western Australia's resources industry provides to the whole of the nation.
4: With early polling now officially underway for the Secret Harbour by-election, those who want to vote early are being reminded they can cast their ballot until Friday, August the 28th, before polling day on Saturday the 29th. Liberal candidate Ryan Robertson is one of 16 nominated for the area. He feels he has a good chance of winning.
6: What we're hearing strongly is it's time for change. It's time to have someone in state parliament that actually starts representing the constituents in which elected them into that position, and that's exactly what we will do if fortunate enough to be given that opportunity.
4: Aussie academics believe they've figured out what makes a hip-hop song. Analysing the lyrics of songs from the last 35 years, they found themes of human connection were present in 73% of chart toppers. The RMIT's Mark Lee says it actually got him thinking about his own favourite tracks.
7: I think about one that I listen to quite often that I go to, probably not an obvious example, but Bruce Springsteen, an old classic, Dancing in the Dark, you know, and you think about it and, you know, I've always felt a great sense of connection with this song. With this one, it's a sense of competence, frustration, you know, he's really, you know, he's feeling like he's struggling, but he's wanting to be understood.
3: Now a 6AX finance update.
4: A short time ago, gold was selling at $4,400 an ounce. The Aussie dollar, 71 US cents, 12,668 Indonesian rupiah.
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4: West Coast Eagles coach Andrew McWalter says despite Sunday's loss to the Giants and facing the last game of the season this coming weekend, they're still determined to grab a win. McWalter says they owe it to the fans to get a final win to end their season.
8: We get one more opportunity to go and improve our football play against another good team and we'll be throwing everything at it. You get a big break after every season, so these guys, however they're feeling now, they'll be fine. So we're going to build it up. We're going to train really hard during the week. We're going to prepare these guys to try and beat the Hawks next week.
4: And that's the latest news update. I'm Scott Maiman from the Capital Radio Newsroom.
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9: 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Breakdown on the Kwinana Freeway, northbound after Mount Hurry Bridge and Salter Point in the left emergency lane. Breakdown cleared from the Kwinana northbound before Mill Point Road in Como. It's looking slow around Burns Beach Road. Inbound on the Mitchell, also Ocean Reef Road to Reed Highway. The Kwinana Freeway busy, Mortimer Road to Rowley Road. A better run up across Mount Hurry Bridge in the narrows through to the city. And busy on Patterson Road at Manta Road, Kwinana Beach. Also Rockingham Road, Ankstall Road, Naval Base. 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
2: 6AX four-day forecast.
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10: Partly cloudy and 19 for today. Tomorrow, a shower or two and 20. Thursday, mostly sunny, 21. Friday, sunny and 23. It's 8 in Camillo, 10 in Cottesloe. 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

0: don't think you're getting much Little River Band elsewhere as opposed to right here on Forever Classic 6AX. It is 6:43 come Friday, quarter of the week, the mixed six-pack of Sound of Its 1840 range of wine. It's worth over $200. You be a part of the show, which you can do on Facebook or on the phone, 9484 1080. A semi-serious question today.
1: Yeah, it's unlike us, isn't it?
0: Back of the census, which was that only last week?
1: Last week, last Tuesday, this time last week. A lot of people did it before, and people are still struggling to do it now. So one of the questions was quite divisive. It's caused a bit of argy-barginess in some households. And the question was, include all housework, food, drink, preparation, clean-up, laundry, gardening, home maintenance and repairs, household shopping, finance management, pet and animal care, and travel associated with unpaid domestic work? That's the question. So
0: it's a long question.
1: It's a long question. Here are your replies. No, did not do any unpaid domestic work in the last week. Yes, less than 5 hours. Yes, 5 to 14 hours. Yes, 15 to 29 hours. Yes, 30 hours or more. Yourself? Obviously, you don't have a partner that lives at your home.
0: No.
1: So how many hours a week are you doing on unpaid domestic work?
0: Well, I think I've shortchanged myself. I put down 15 to 29 because I looked at it and I went, well, say you're doing 2 hours a day. That's 14 hours for the week. So I'll put 15 to 29. So maybe because I do all those things.
1: Yeah.
0: All of those things are...
1: You do
0: solo. They've got to be done. I've got to do it myself. So maybe I shortchanged myself. I think it's about right, 15 to 29.
1: I put 15 to 29 because I'm thinking... I always have to vacuum because I've got a vacuum fetish with my Dyson. So I always have to do that every single day. I'm also prepping lunch for Chris and I and myself and dinner. And then there's the dogs as well. So I guess that includes walking then and feeding. And then I'm thinking, well, I do the shopping. And you know me, I'm always after a bargain. So I can't just go into one supermarket because there'll be something on special at the other supermarket. And then I'll go to the third supermarket. So my shopping revolves around three supermarkets. So maybe I should change myself as well. See, and the housework, because I do the housework as well.
0: At least I'm not offending anybody by going, oh, no, I do that much. And then there's the other half going, no, you don't, because I don't have that problem. Whereas with you and Chris, you know, did you strike the balance?
1: Well, no, I do more than Chris. And to be fair, Chris works harder than I do in the day-to-day job. But Chris also does the budget. Chris does the washing on a Thursday and a Friday when Chris works from home. But it suits both of us. So I know my skills. I know my skills do not lie in doing the budget. And when Chris dies, if I go after Chris, I give myself 6 months before I've blown everything. So we all have our strengths. I'm good at shopping. I'm good at cooking.
0: 6 months? That long? Wow.
1: I need some more shoes.
0: I think it's going to be. I think your range of how long you're going to run out of finances should be like this multiple choice. And you know, 15 to 29 hours a week, 6 weeks to 6 months. It'll be somewhere in there. Look, the question is, the off the back of the census question, unpaid domestic work. Do you or your partner do more unpaid domestic work?
1: Just your household chores. Who does the majority? Did it cause a little bit of unrest in the home?
0: See how this goes. Mixed six-pack of Sound of Its 1840 range of wine. It's worth over $200. If you have a partner and the two of you win, maybe you can split it based on the amount of unpaid domestic work you do. Give us a call, 9484 1080, or just message on Facebook. Get yourself into the Quarter of the Week draw on Friday.
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4: 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Good different. Breakdown cleared from the Kwinana Freeway northbound after Matahari Bridge in Salter Point. Remains heavy back to Leach Highway inbound. Kwinana Freeway also busy Mortimer Road to Rowley Road. Mitchell is slow at Burns Beach Road. Ocean Reef Road to Reed Highway. And closer in around Power Street. All clear Graham Farmer Freeway, Northbridge Tunnel in both directions. Tonkin High busy southbound at Morley Drive. Also busy on Patterson Road at Manta Road, Corona Beach and Rockingham Road, Axel Road, Naval Base. 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

0: Oh, I do enjoy that. Anytime's a good time for the Beatles, and you just get more of them on Forever Classic 6AX. It's 6:57 with Nat and Westo, the classic break here for Fox Removals, offering you a shot at Caller of the Week Friday, Sound of It Wine, worth over $200 just for being part of the show, Facebook or phone. I've had a little preview of what Monica of Riverton is about to discuss with us after the 7 o'clock news, and I'm just going to say I'd be slightly nervous if I was her partner. We are discussing the census question, unpaid domestic work. Do you or your partner do more unpaid domestic work?
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9: Partly cloudy today, 19, the top for Perth. From the Capital Radio 6AX newsroom, I'm Scott Mayman. The Premier has penned a letter to the Prime Minister urging him not to change the GST deal, Brad McIntosh reports.
10: Handed down last week, Roger Cook isn't happy with the Productivity Commission's interim report.
11: These East Coast clowns simply do not understand Western Australia.
10: The Premier not shying away from his feelings.
11: It is an attack on every hard-working Western Australian.
10: The report recommending going back to pre-2018 arrangements, opposition leader Basil Zimpelis has backed his counterpart.
12: We need it in writing, or we need to hear it from the Prime Minister, that our GST deal will not change.
10: Brad McIntosh, Capital Radio News.
9: Police are continuing the search for a 10-year-old girl they hold concerns for. They've issued a photo of Lyndall Ningella, who was last seen just before 6 Saturday night, leaving a home in Butler. She was wearing a black jumper and black shorts. A man from the Great Southern is in more hot water, not just after being charged over an alleged fatal hit and run, but he's also now facing fraud charges. Jamie Smith reports.
13: The 26-year-old is already facing 3 charges after he allegedly struck and killed a man while driving without a licence. Now he's facing additional charges of attempting to pervert the course of justice and gains benefit by fraud. WA police say he falsely claimed to hold a university degree and allegedly allegedly presented forged academic records to gain employment as a cardiac scientific officer at a hospital. It's further alleged he used false documents to try and gain entry to other universities. The incidents allegedly happened over several months in 2023. Jamie Smith, Perth.
9: The number of electricians in Australia has surged as other professions face the growing threat of AI. KPMG analysis shows the number of sparkies jumped to 184,000 last year, after a stable period of about 150,000. Well, today marks the 60th anniversary of the Battle of Long Tan, in which 18 Australians were killed during the Vietnam War. Australian War Memorial Director Matt Anderson says it's a time to remember all those who served in the conflict.
14: Because that's certainly my experience of our Vietnam veterans, is that they have worked tirelessly to make sure that all those who have served after them have been given the recognition, the support and the assistance that they need.
8: Now a 6IX finance update.
9: And the Dow Jones has closed this morning at 53,459. Gold selling a short time ago at $4,416 an ounce. The Aussie dollar, 71 US cents, 12,668 Indonesian rupiah.
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9: Carlton is set to confirm Josh Fraser today as their new coach. The Blues teasing the announcement yesterday across social media. The Carlton board reportedly met yesterday to ratify the recommendation, though Fraser is yet to sign a three-year deal. That's the latest news update. I'm Scott Maiman from the Capital Radio Newsroom.
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16: 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Breakdown on the Kwinana Freeway northbound exit to Canning Highway, blocking the left emergency lane. It's looking busy on the Kwinana Freeway, Mortimer Road to Rowley Road inbound, Berrigan Drive, south through to Mount Hurry Bridge and up around Manning Road. The Mitchell Freeway slow at Burns Beach Road, Whiffords Avenue to Reed Highway inbound, Tonkin Highway slow southbound at Reed Highway, in both directions of Waspa Road East, Roe Highway under speed northbound, Nicholson Road to Kenwick Link. Census night was Tuesday the 11th of August. There's still time to complete. 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This is Roland with Time Saver Traffic every 15 minutes.
1: 6AX four-day forecast.
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17: Partly cloudy and 19 today. Tomorrow, a shower or two and 20. Thursday, mostly sunny, 21. And then Friday, sunny and 23. 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
17: on 6IX. 6 past 7, which means there's just over an hour until we find out what this next superstar experience is all about. Because there's been a lot of discussion that it's going to be bigger and better than ever, twice as good. Mm-hmm. So we had people guessing yesterday, and we'll find out approximately 8:15 who the superstar will be.
18: Mm-hmm.
17: Or some people are saying it could be two, so superstars.
18: Oh, like a double dip.
17: Yeah. And then where it's going to be. because they've all been in the US, apart from that one time that we did Simply Red in Paris.
18: That's true, actually.
17: So,
18: yeah, we need somewhere else other than the US.
17: So that'll happen about 8:15. Currently, though, for a shot at Core of the Week, which is the mixed six-pack of Sandiford's 1840 range of wine worth over $200, we're asking, it's an extension of the census question, do you or your partner do more unpaid domestic work? Monica from Riverton's on the line. I think she's about to unload on her other half.

0: Forever Classic, 6AX at 7:14 for Fox Removals. It is Nat and Westo on the Classic Brekkie every week. You could be the caller of the week just by being part of the show on Facebook or on the phone. This week up for grabs, Sandiford wine worth over $200. Now, the census asked about unpaid domestic work, broke it down into chunks of how many hours per week you or your respective partner may or may not do. So we're asking you, do you or your partner do more unpaid domestic work, Monica, in Riverton?
1: Well, I'd say it's me. Because the wife does most, doesn't she?
2: Well, generally speaking, the stats prove that, yes, the female does do more than the male in the household. And you mentioned that you're on your way to work as well. So you're a working lady as well as doing the household chores.
1: Yeah, only part-time.
2: Only part-time.
1: I'm still working.
2: All right. How many hours are you spending on the housework, Mon?
1: At least, 15 to 20 hours a week.
2: And what's hubby doing? Absolutely nothing, sitting on his backside, watching the footy, drinking his beer?
1: Oh, he doesn't drink, but he sits on his front recliner.
2: So he's on the Jason recliner. He's reclined back. And what are you doing, vacuuming underneath the recliner while he's watching TV?
1: Yeah, why are you always in the laundry? I wonder why.
0: Monica, he is helping, though, because he's got that recliner, right? So when you're vacuuming, he's like, oh, hang on, love, I'll just help you. And he just pops the recliner up and you can get under his feet.
1: The feet are already up, so I just go underneath.
2: Do you stop vacuuming so you can go and get him some lunch?
1: Probably.
2: Oh, my gosh.
0: Look, if anything sort of happens to him, keep me in mind. Sounds like he's set for life. Blah, blah, blah, blah.
1: In regards to census, he did it, and I didn't even realise that question was in it. He never asked me how many hours a week I do.
2: I reckon he's whacked himself down there 15 to 29 hours and you've got less than 5 hours.
1: At least we haven't had a fight over it because he didn't ask me any questions.
2: Well, there you go. Have you ever had a talk about him maybe doing a little bit more around the house?
1: No, it's not really his forte.
0: Well, he did the census. What do you want?
1: Exactly.
2: Does he take the bins out at least?
1: Only if I filled them up and said, hon, can you put the bins out tonight?
2: Mate, I think you need to give me his direct phone number and I might have to have a chat to your husband. What's his name?
1: Michael.
2: Hey, Michael from Riverton. Pull your finger out, mate. Listen, we're here as a helpful ear and anytime you want to call us to complain about Michael, please feel free.
1: You'll have an open ear for me.
2: Always for you, my love. Yep. 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
5: 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Breakdown on the Kwinana Freeway northbound exit to Canning Highway in the left emergency lane. It's busy on the Kwinana, Mortimer Road to Rowley Road, Berrigan Drive, Farrington Road to Mountery Bridge and up around Manning Road. The Mitchell Freeway slow at Burns Beach Road and Whipford's Avenue to Reed Highway. Tonkin Highway slow southbound at Reed Highway, both directions at Welsh Parade East. Rowe Highway under speed northbound at Nicholson Road to Kenwick Link. 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

0: 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Nat and West on the Classic Breaky for Fox Removals. Call of the Week Friday. Sound of it wine over $200. Be a part of the show. Facebook or phone to get in the draw as we discuss one of the census questions about unpaid domestic work. You had to put down, you know, the number of hours per week you or your partner did. So we're just asking, if you're partnered, is it you or your partner that does more unpaid domestic work? What have we got on Facebook?
1: 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From Paul Dubrow. I live under the lash of a malevolent goddess that scrutinises every swipe of my feather duster. The uniform, he says, is a bit much, but the benefits are delightful. I would actually like a photo, Paul, if you can pop that through to 6AX.
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14: Partly cloudy today, 19, the top for Perth. From the Capital Radio 6IX newsroom, I'm Scott Mayman. The Premier has penned a letter to the Prime Minister urging him not to change the GST deal, Brad McIntosh reports.
15: Handed down last week, Roger Cook isn't happy with the Productivity Commission's interim report.
16: These East Coast clowns simply do not understand Western Australia.
15: The Premier not shying away from his feelings.
16: It is an attack on every hard-working Western Australian.
15: The report recommending...

0: back to pre-2018 arrangements, opposition leader Basil Zimpelis has backed his counterpart.
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0: Brad McIntosh, Capital Radio News.
2: Police are continuing the search for a 10-year-old girl they hold concerns for. They've issued a photo of Lyndall Ningella, who was last seen just before 6 Saturday night, leaving a home in Butler. She was wearing a black jumper and black shorts. A man from the Great Southern is in more hot water, not just after being charged over an alleged fatal hit and run, but he's also now facing fraud charges. Jamie Smith reports.
3: The 26-year-old is already facing 3 charges after he allegedly struck and killed a man while driving without a licence. Now he's facing additional charges of attempting to pervert the course of justice and gains benefit by fraud. WA police say he falsely claimed to hold a university degree and allegedly presented forged academic records to gain employment as a cardiac scientific officer at a hospital. It's further alleged he used false documents to try and gain entry to other universities. The incidents allegedly happened over several months in 2023. Jamie Smith, Perth.
2: The number of electricians in Australia has surged as other professions face the growing threat of AI. KPMG analysis shows the number of sparkies jumped to 184,000 last year, after a stable period of about 150,000. Well, today marks the 60th anniversary of the Battle of Long Tan, in which 18 Australians were killed during the Vietnam War. Australian War Memorial Director Matt Anderson says it's a time to remember all those who served in the conflict.
4: Because that's certainly my experience of our Vietnam veterans, is that they have worked tirelessly to make sure that all those who have served after them have been given the recognition, the support and the assistance that they need.
5: Now a 6AX finance update.
2: And the Dow Jones has closed this morning at 53,459. Gold selling a short time ago at $4,416 an ounce. The Aussie dollar, 71 US cents, 12,668 Indonesian rupiah.
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2: Carlton is set to confirm Josh Fraser today as their new coach. The Blues teasing the announcement yesterday across social media. The Carlton board reportedly met yesterday to ratify the recommendation, though Fraser is yet to sign a 3-year deal. That's the latest news update. I'm Scott Maiman from the Capital Radio Newsroom.
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7: An FBI agent, a calculating female serial killer, and a pursuit that pushes every boundary. Emmy Rossum stars in the gripping new thriller, Furious, now streaming on Disney+. On the Mitchell Freeway, it's slow inbound at Woodfords Avenue to Reed Highway and at Erindale Road, Banana Freeway busy, Mortimer Road to Rowley Road, Berrigan Drive, Barrington Road to Mount Hurry Bridge and around Manning Road. Tonkin Highway slow southbound at Reed Highway in both directions at Wellsboro Road East. Rye Highway, busy northbound, Nicholson Road to Kemet Link, southbound at Great Eastern Highway Bypass and at Tonkin Highway. 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
8: Partly cloudy and 19 today. Tomorrow, a shower or two and 20. Thursday, mostly sunny, 21. Friday, sunny and 23. It's 9 degrees in Alexander Heights and also 9 in Atwell. 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

0: 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For Fox Removals, it's Nat and Westo on the Classic. Brekkie giving you a shot at Court of the Week Friday, the sound of it wine for being part of the show. And today, it's that census question about unpaid domestic work. Do you or your partner do more unpaid domestic work? As we head to Safety Bay with Linda, Nat.
1: Are you living alone, Linda, or do you have another half?
2: Well, the other half is furry ginger and has four paws.
1: Of course he does. So the cat's not helping out in the household chores. It's just you, is it, Linda?
2: Yeah, it's the only thing he does is bite me.
1: He bites you. Does he also flick the cat litter around to give you something to do, to vacuum it up?
2: Oh, yeah, that and the cat biscuits. He's got a tray, but no, they've got to go onto the floor before he decides to pick out what he wants.
0: I'm glad that we clarified that it's an actual cat, because there are those people that identify as furries.
1: Yeah, and so gingers. Thought,
2: No. It goes meow, meow, bite.
1: Meow, meow, bite.
2: Oh, especially when you kick him in the middle of the night because he's under the blanket and you wonder what the hell you've kicked and you find out the next minute.
1: Yeah, I told you, you've got to start wearing chainmail pants, those Teflon pants.
2: That's right, yes. So, yes, it's me, and me that does all the housework.
1: Well, you don't do my housework, but I'd like to say, Linda, thank you for your service.
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5: 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Broken down truck on the Mitchell Freeway northbound before Hodges Drive in Heathridge in the left emergency lane. Slow on the Mitchell, Woodford Avenue to Reed Highway inbound. Also Hutton Street to Vincent Street. The Quinana Freeway busy. Thomas Road to Rowley Road. Berrigan Drive and Farrington Road to Canning Highway. Tonkin Highway slow southbound at Reed Highway and both directions at Welsh Road East. Rohoa busy northbound. Willeri Drive to Kenwick Link in both directions at Tonkin Highway and Great Eastern Highway Bypass. 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

0: 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It will happen after 8, approximately 8:10, 8:15-ish. I'm looking forward to finding out all about that. But before we do, let's wrap up what we've been talking about today for a shot at Quarter of the Week Friday, the Sanford Wine. Been asking you on Facebook or the phone about that census question to do with unpaid domestic work. Do you or your partner do more unpaid domestic work? Facebook. There's a lot from the ladies. Gay. Me by a country mile. Heather. Me, myself, and I. Meg. Me. 15 to 29 hours a week. Viola. Me, and me. Representing the boys, Simon. I do most. Washing, vacuuming, dusting. I'm a domestic god. And Jay. So with a J-J-A-Y, I'm not sure if it's a he, she, or otherwise. But Jay has said, I filled it in, the census, for the household, but no partner here. My five-year-old, on the other hand, such a freeloader.
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